0: weekend. 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
1: Come on, the cheese.
2: Very disconcerting when you have no phone.
0: I know. Everything is just a struggle, isn't it?
2: Like, give us a few words there. How are you feeling?
0: I'm okay. I'm trying to be more present in the studio this morning. My phone is banjax, just in case you're joining us late. I can't get any charge into it. It's been sucked down now to 2%. So we're waiting on the engineer to arrive, who's either going to make or break my long weekend as to whether he can. It has been fixed before, and I do need
2: surely
0: a new phone.
2: Surely somebody has a Nokia. Like, I'll even
0: I don't want a Nokia. I won't be able to use Insta or
2: not
0: Twitter.
2: Because I think this will be really good for you.
0: What would I do on a Nokia? Play Snake.
2: And text.
1: I love that.
2: An SMS.
0: Like, last night I had no phone, and the thing I miss most was my little games that I wind down in the evening. You know, my little games.
2: I know, but screen time, we're all looking to reduce screen time. This could be the universe's way of saying, goodbye, my friend.
0: Okay, well, look.
2: Know you got a searching for love, I still feel it.
0: I have a result in cheese and oat cheese, 52% of the vote.
1: Oh, no, you lost.
0: Sometimes you just don't get the breaks.
2: Fair.
0: That means nothing. The fact it was close makes it even worse.
2: It's not your day.
0: Enjoy your song.
2: Jeez.

0: There's shuffling lessons going on here in the studio. It's the funniest thing. You're very violent in your shuffling show.
1: Niall said, well, I've no rhythm, but Niall said, can you shuffle show? And I said, I don't know how to start. It turns out, like, Amy can dance, but, like, when you actually go to start, you don't know how to start the rhythm of a shuffle.
2: Yeah,
1: like,
2: it's hard.
1: The starting is hard, and once you get into it, then you're flying. Like.
0: 8:58, it's Beat Breakfast. Good morning. Thank you, by the way, to all the suggestions, Nick and Brian, regarding my charging port. I am aware that's the issue, and I have had issues before, and I did try with a small scissors last night, but I didn't, it was too big, and I didn't have the accoutrements, whereas our engineers here will have the accoutrements and the skills to try and give it a good clean this morning.
1: He has to get an engineer to go on.
0: But you would be amazed, the last time this happened, I seemed to build up quite a bit in my port.
1: What is going
0: it's
1: on?
0: All sorts room. Came out the last time.
1: Like,
0: I
1: what?
0: Don't. So this, they said it's fluff. It was belly button fluff, I don't know.
1: Oh.
0: And there was, I don't know, I mean, it could have been food. I'm not sure.
1: I feel sorry for our engineers.
0: Friday game show.
1: Friday
0: time.
1: Game show vibes. Okay, let's do this. We want to give you a €50 one for all voucher just for having a crack at the silliest game on Irish radio, if not in the world. What emoji are we looking for? What sums up the bank holiday weekend for the Friday game show? A phone?
0: All I mean, you're trying to kick a man when he's down.
1: Just thought it would manifest one coming back.
2: Yeah, maybe.
1: Send us a phone emoji to 085-102-9103. I'm really being supportive of you. I've offered you my phone. I said you can ring Tom, you can text Tom. You can have mine.
0: Your calls.
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1: Welcome to Friday's Beat Breakfast, 29th of May. Feeling the bank holiday vibes and a lot of love and support for the main man, the big boss, who is in need of an engineer to clean his phone because his phone is not charging.
0: Stephen says it's tough being the big boss, getting an engineer to clean his phone. Would you get a safety pin or paperclip and it'll solve your problem now? I may have to. I haven't seen the engineer yet and it's 12 after 9.
1: Why don't you let me have a go?
0: Miss a technical engineer. Shauna Lyons, I wouldn't...
1: I dropped my phone down a toilet in the Star Bakery years ago. And I was getting a steak and kidney pie and I asked them, could I use the toilet? It's funny how you remember the details of stuff. But I went in and, you know, it was in my back pocket and it fell out. Anyway, I did the whole rice and then I put it in the hot press and in the middle of the night... I told you this before. In the middle of the night... So the phone was completely gone, right? The screen was kind of there, but nothing on it. And in the middle of the night, Tom and I heard, "Ain't no sunshine when she's gone." It came alive in the hot press and it was playing that song.
2: I don't,
1: it wasn't singing. The demon phone.
2: But I brought it back to life. All right, so
1: the point is, Lyle, you're waiting here for your big engineer to come along and save the day. Look what my history has provided you with. Facts about bringing phones back from the dead. All right, there you go. It's up to you what you do next.
0: Okay, well, if there's no signs of the engineer by 10, I might have to resort to Plan B.
1: Amy's like, what has just happened here? Yeah. What is that story?
2: That's a true story.
1: I love it.
2: Thank you.
1: Great Beat Breakfast, 3 months of off secondary.
0: 3 months of what?
1: Let's try that again.
0: She's got a great summer ahead.
1: The Great Beat Breakfast, 3 months off for secondary school teachers, June to August, Friday game show. Send a phone emoji to 085-102-9103. 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

0: Let's hold him.
1: You're getting it all in here this morning. Wake
2: up. Niall and Show.
1: We are an island show. It is Friday morning. It is edging closer to the bank holiday weekend, the 29th of May. It's just 21 minutes after 9 and it's time for the Friday game show. And in case you've never heard this before, it is rather ridiculous. It makes no sense. It's just a little bit of crack. In order to play, you have to be able to laugh. Joey, good morning.
3: Morning.
1: Well, how are you, Joey?
3: Good.
1: Good, good. Are you up for a bit of crack?
3: I am.
1: Okay, yeah. Where are you coming to us from this morning, Joey?
3: From Clonmel, County Tipperary.
1: Okay, and who's with you?
3: I'm on my own, I'm in work.
0: Okay, where are you in work? In an office? Are you hiding or?
3: No, I'm actually in Circuit K, Clonmel, the Waterford Road.
1: Yeah, but are you hiding somewhere? Like?
3: I am, I'm in the stock room.
0: Okay.
1: Oh, in the stock room. What if someone comes in now? Is it likely that somebody will be?
3: Sure. I don't mind.
1: Be grand. Joey, what's your plan for the weekend? I know you said you're working for some of it.
3: Working for some of it and then just relaxing.
1: Yeah. Relaxing, okay. Okay, well, you think you've heard this before, but you're not 100% sure, is that fair? Yeah, okay. It's ridiculous.
3: That's a bit of crack.
1: Joey, bringing the crack, everybody. Yeah. Come on, Joey, give Joey a clap, all right? Joey, you feeling it now? Are you feeling the Friday vibe?
3: I am. Holiday weekend.
1: Bank holiday weekend.
0: Okay, so look, I'll help you because you haven't quite heard of it. It's 5 questions. It's multiple choice. Okay. You can't get them wrong. We'll help you every step of the way. Just have a bit of crack. So if we're ready to go, let's do this.
1: Joey, this is called the Great Beef Breakfast. 3 months off for secondary school teachers, June to August, Friday game show. And every question and answer is related to the words. But it might be a variation of those words, okay?
3: Okay.
1: Question number one. What is the correct version of this famous, well-known phrase? A. B's a crowd. B. B's a crowd. Or C. Three's a crowd. Take your time, Joey, please. Just, Joey, pace yourself. Okay. That's one of the things.
3: Three is a crowd.
1: Three is a crowd, Joey.
0: Yeah, right. Well done. That's a point.
1: It's actually a very true phrase. Like, three is...
0: Unless you're a truffle.
1: Unless you're in trouble. Yeah. But three doesn't really work. You know, just, I did actually do a little...
0: Yeah. No phone, you're spitting on me.
1: Sorry, Joey, I got so excited there that a little bit of spit came out of my mouth. It went in Niall's direction. It's not his day.
3: I'm sure he's no phone anyway.
0: Thanks, Joey.
1: Rubbing it in. Yeah. Question number two. Joey, bear with me on this one. It's a stretch. You come out in the morning and it's been very cold overnight. And you might say, ooh, there's dew on my car. Good, Joey. I can hear you laughing. Do it a bit louder there. B, there's loo on my car. Or C, there's few on my car.
0: That is a stretch, you're right.
1: So, Joey.
3: A. Ooh.
1: No, I think
0: it was the two parts. D-U-2. You know, but you still got it right, so

0: I got the word do from June. This is getting even more ridiculous. I'm so sorry, Joey. But you're okay. doing great. You're absolutely flying this. Question number three on the Friday Game Show. Busted have a song, but what is the correct title of it? Is it A, That's What I Go to Supermarket For? B, That's What I Go to School For? Or C, That's What I Go to Bowling For?
1: It might be a bit young to remember Busted, but what do you think it might be? Are they going to...
0: Niall's going all serious.
2: I'd say A.
0: That's What I Go to... What, we just finished it there?
2: That's What I Go to Supermarket For.
0: Joey, do you know what? I'm actually going to give it to you. Joey, I'm giving you the point for that. Joey, it is the actual correct title is School, but I think Busted have missed a trick. Because I think, to be honest with you, I think if you think about it, like when you're going to do your weekly shop, right, and you're in the house and you get there and you just go, that's what I go to supermarket. Joey, I respect you. And I think you have a valid point. Can we please make some noise for Joey? It's too good, Joey. It's too good. You're brilliant. Okay, question number four. You're making a mockery of people listening to this quiz this morning. Joey, you're a legend. Are you having fun, Joey?
2: I am.
1: Okay, good.
0: We're all having fun. Question number four. Amy's crying. We're all having a good fun. Good fun. When a player fouls at a soccer match, the crowd might shout, A, on.
1: Okay.
0: B, over. C, off. Take your time, Joey.
2: B, over.
0: So again, I see what you're doing here, Joey. You're going like the ball goes out, is it?
2: Yeah.
0: You have to give it to him. You have to give it to the man. There's no denying it. Everything he's doing here is making sense. He's actually making a mockery of my Friday game. Joey, I love you. You are an absolute hoot. We need more of Joey in our lives. It's question number five, Joey. I don't know how we've got to this point, but we're here. And Joey, you won't be familiar with this, but it is the audio clue.
1: Okay.
0: So, Joey, what happens here is we warm up our vocal cords. Mm. Are you ready to warm up your vocal cords, Joey? Okay.
2: Okay.
0: Let's go for it. So, let's just hear you. Yum, yum, yum, yum, yum.
2: Yum, yum.
0: I love it. Okay. Joey, you are welcome here anytime. Okay. What are we singing now?
1: We're going to sing a song to you, right?
2: Okay.
1: And it's a very well-known song. Yeah. It's a little bit old, but I think you'll know it. And we're going to sing a really famous line from it. And then we're going to stop. And you have to sing the next word, okay?
2: Okay.
1: So if you know the word, sing it. If you don't know, have a guess. You've been doing that and you've been flying it.
0: You've been absolutely nailing it.
1: So we'll just sing a well-known song and then we'll stop and you continue. So if you're ready, let's do this.
2: Okay.
1: 3, 2, 1. Do you think you're better off?
2: Without me.
0: Oh. Absolutely no denying, Joey, you're my favourite ever contestant on the Friday Game Show. Now, it was actually alone, but it doesn't matter, Joey, because everything about you, like the messages coming in, Joey the legend, someone's changed the name of the song to That's What I Go to Circle K For, a classic Busted tune.
1: Quick, get Amy some oxygen.
0: Joey, please tell me you had fun.
2: I did.
1: Well, we got a 50
2: and
1: euro one.
2: Cash machine next week.
0: Yeah, Joey, you're feeling lucky, hon. Someone said give Joey a weekly guest spot. Joey, have the best weekend.
1: 50 euro one for all on the way. Yeah, you're a legend.
2: Thanks.

0: Mr. Know-It-All. That's Teddy Swims from Beat Breakfast 9:32.
1: Been a great day. You still have no phone though, Niall. You still have no phone.
0: I don't even care about the phone.
1: You don't care. Joey's made all of our days.
0: Improves the day measurably, including for Kelly. So that I wasn't in the greatest of form this morning, but after listening to that, after wetting myself, it has turned the whole day around.
1: Go on, Joey. Thanks for making us all smile.
0: All right, on the way, players.

0: is our Players Track of the Week. It's called Man in the Arena at Beat. They've got gigs coming up. They've got a new album. They're back. Show's not here. She's currently in the engineering department, just negotiating.
1: Okay.
0: So we're going to find out in the next 5 minutes how my bank holiday weekend is looking, Amy.
1: Hopefully it's brighter.
0: Everyone cross their fingers, light the candles, and we'll find out next.
2: Beat Breakfast.
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0: Khalid, it's Save My Love, finishing us off on Friday morning's Beat Breakfast.
1: Okay, before we finish up for the bank holiday weekend and before Niall heads to Dublin on his holidays and then takes a week off, it is important that we bring you an update on PhoneGate this morning. Niall Power, no phone, he's been known as throughout the show this morning. His phone gave way last night, we believe, to some dust and some belly button fluff. And we have brought you this news throughout the morning, and so what we did say was...
0: What's that? The script song. And then a superhero comes along.
1: And that superhero, his name is... Well, he was known throughout the show as the engineer, right? Yeah. But the engineer has a name, and he is an absolute legend around this part, and his name is Pat. Pat, Pat, I know you don't have any words as of yet, but just a couple of the things that you pulled out of that phone there with the pin.
2: There was a lot of cat.
0: Yeah, there would be.
2: A lot of cat hair. A little bit of tobacco.
0: A little bit of that, from the man bag. Yeah.
1: Getting a good picture of this.
2: I'm going to collect it all and I'm going to sell it as compost.
0: Okay, well, you could probably sell it online, celebrity.
1: Niall Powers.
0: Fluff.
1: Belly button fluff. Yeah, put it on eBay, Pat. Yeah, make a few bob. Right, let's do this. This is the moment of truth. Pat has been working hard behind the scenes. He's done all that he can do to try and bring this iPhone back to life. He can do no more. Pat, your job is done. We love you anyway. This is the moment where Niall Power is plugging the charger into the iPhone. Everything has been removed. It's whether or not it has worked.
0: Okay.
1: Can you please place the charger into the iPhone?
0: One.
1: Just give it a second, Niall. Just give it a second.
0: It is off, obviously.
1: Oh, yeah. If it's off, does it not?
0: Still, the light should come on.
1: Is the switch on at the wall?
0: Yeah, no, I've just turned it on, but I don't know if there's charge going in yet. Let's just get it going. It's at 2%. May not last.
1: Sorry, I got overly excited. I peaked too soon there. Peaked too soon. Calm down, everybody. No confirmation yet as to whether or not it's actually done the job. It's just the Apple on the... Oh, there we have something now. What we need to know is it was on 2%.
0: But it's on 3 now, so it's gone up. But that's
1: so is it charging?
0: Off. I'm afraid.
1: Place your passcode in. Have we got any? Oh god! It's not the result we wanted, is it? Not the result we wanted going into the bank. Pat, you did everything that you possibly could. There was just too much fluff. We need to say our goodbyes to you, Niall, and to that iPhone, and it's time to get a new phone. But can somebody get Phil on the line? We'll get a Nokia to you.
0: Are
1: you okay?
0: That's okay. I mean, it's fine. I mean, you won't be able to talk to me over the weekend. How does that make you feel?
1: I didn't think of the repercussions.
0: It's a really somber way to end the week, isn't it?
1: You need to just go, and maybe this is the universe's way of saying step back, all right? Take a step back and just be in the moment, all right?
0: Be present.
1: Now, I don't think that's going to sit well with you, but all I can do is wish you well. I love you, and Phil he's got a few old knockers, okay. So honestly, I can sort that out. Look, go. It'll be fine. We'll figure a way out, okay? You enjoy your break.
0: Yeah, you a ball. Enjoy a long weekend, and the show's here with you with Weekend Beat Breakfast tomorrow morning.
1: Are you okay?
0: Bye.

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1: We came down here early today because if this had been sold out, I would have been incandescent with rage. That is marvellous.
0: TikTok food reviewer Niall Sinnott reveals the best spots for sweet treats in the southeast, and Audrey reviews the latest movie from the Star Wars franchise, The Mandalorian and Grogu. 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
1: You played it cool and I played it dumb. 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
1: Lauren Wallace is a 17-year-old singer-songwriter from Dublin with influences like Gracie Abrams and Olivia Rodrigo. Her new single is Mr. Saving Grace.

0: Music Day Downing. 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

0: the beautiful sound and the beautiful note at the end, Sienna Spiro and Die on This Hill on your weekend edition of Beat Breakfast. Good morning, you beautiful early morning clubbers. How are you? Hope you're well this morning. It's a bank holiday. I'm here to keep you company, hopefully make Saturday morning better. Even if you're just up and you're thinking, oh, I have to go to work. That's all right. I got you. I'm going to mind you. Sam Smith on the way and Calvin and Jazzy satisfied.
1: One, two, three. 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
0: Oh, hey there, how are you? Happy Saturday. You look good today. Are you happy because it's the bank holiday weekend? Are you feeling good? Are you feeling like this is going to be a good weekend? I hope so. Back on Tuesday morning. Niall's off next week, but the Daily Dilemma will return and look it, we'll have the crack. Killian's back in the hot seat, everybody. So he will have his take on the first dilemma of the week on Tuesday. If there's one that you want to get into us over the weekend, though, I want to say to you, you can do two things. I have WhatsApp open here and you can WhatsApp us 085 1029 103 or you could email us talk@beat102103.com. If there's something that's been on your mind and you think, do you know what, I'm gonna suss that out with the lads and see what they make of it. Do it. Just go for it. We continue now this Saturday morning. Lady Gaga and Doechii. This is Runway on Beat.

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0: my favourite Dermot Kennedy songs ever. It is Turnstile on a Saturday morning across the southeast, and Ava is back tomorrow night giving you 2 hours. Two whole hours, 120 minutes Irish beats. And it's the very best in Play Irish, and the talent we have, mwah, is Chef's Kiss. 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
1: It's Saturday morning. It is your weekend edition of Beat Breakfast. And on the weekend edition of Beat Breakfast, round about this time, we like to bring you something new. Well, I do. I like to bring you something new. I'd like to gift this to you. Hope you're well this morning. Let's listen to some brand new music on Weekend Beat Breakfast in the form of Kneecap joining forces with K Tempest. This is called Irish Goodbye. Good morning.

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0: It's Saturday morning. This is Weekend Beat Breakfast, and I'm Sho. That is the sound of BTS and Swim. What is the story this bank holiday weekend? How are you feeling? I hope you're well. Tame Impala and Jenny Dracula plays next. Here we are.
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4: It's 7 o'clock. Good morning. I'm Jane McNamara. The US Defence Secretary has appeared to support Donald Trump's demands of Iran, outlined ahead of a meeting on whether to extend a ceasefire. Before heading into White House talks last night, the President repeated his desire for Tehran to agree not to have a nuclear weapon. He also wants the immediate reopening of the Strait of Hormuz. Pete Hegseth backed those comments at a defence summit in Singapore.
5: We still have global obligations to ensure that, say, Iran doesn't get a nuclear weapon. We're supercharging our defence industrial base so that we're building 2x, 3x, 4x the munitions. Status as of right now is that any deal will be a good deal.
4: A man in his 30s remains in Garda custody following the death of a mother of two in Clifton, County Galway. It's not yet clear whether he has been formally questioned as part of the investigation. Daniel Pitcher reports.
6: This investigation centres on the death of 31-year-old Masiuma Sarabi, whose body was discovered near the Oundlin River in Clifton on Thursday morning. The mother of two had been living in the Waterloo House iPass Centre with her children after reportedly moving to the area in 2024. Garda have confirmed that a post-mortem examination has been completed, although the findings are not being released for operational reasons. A man in his 30s remains at a Garda station this morning, but Garda have not said whether he's been interviewed by detectives. Investigators are continuing to appeal for witnesses from the Galway Road area between Wednesday afternoon and Thursday morning to come forward.
4: The President of Romania says a drone strike on Thursday night is the most serious in the country since Russia's aggression against Ukraine. President Nicolae Dan, who blames Moscow for the attack, has spoken to the Ukrainian leader. The pair have agreed to accelerate their cooperation to produce drones that can be rapidly deployed. This resident in Galati describes what she heard on Thursday.
7: When I heard the bang, I didn't even know which way to run. I jumped out of bed and rushed to my husband because he's sick. The fright is sinking in even more now as I realise that this disaster just passed right over us.
4: Israel's been added to a United Nations blacklist of countries suspected of committing sexual violence in war zones. A report from UN Secretary General Antonio Guterres verified multiple conflict-related incidents last year, including against 9 boys and 1 girl from the Gaza Strip and West Bank. Hamas is also on the list. Israeli UN Ambassador Danny Dannon says the decision to rank Israel with the militant group is disconnected from the facts. From this morning, major DART disruptions are in place across Dublin as Irish Rail begins a weekend of engineering works. Services are operating only between Malahide, Howth and Connolly, with 18 stations south of the city centre closed until Monday night. The disruption coincides with several major events, including Bloom, the Women's Mini Marathon and Forbidden Fruit. Passengers are being urged to use Dublin Bus and Lewis services, with leap cards accepted on affected routes. Almost 565,000 overseas visitors travelled to Ireland in April. That's according to new figures from the Central Statistics Office. That's an increase of 7% on the same month last year, with visitors spending an estimated €431 million during their stay. The UK remains Ireland's largest tourism market, accounting for almost 4 in every 10 visitors. Holiday travel was the main reason for visiting Ireland. Siobhan McNamee, Director of Markets and Tourism, says the figures are very encouraging.
8: We came into the year with a lot of positive momentum in terms of visitor revenue, and that's continued into April. There's very strong access with great connectivity to the rest of the world from the island of Ireland at the minute. And also we've been very active in market drive with campaigns so far this year.
4: The Night and Day Festival continues at Loch Key Forest Park in Roscommon today. It's a mix of music, exhibitions and family-friendly fun with a celebration of the summer solstice on the banks of Loch Key. Some of the headliners on stage today will be the Saw Doctors and Soda Blonde. That's your news at 4 minutes past seven.
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0: 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Are you ready for the weekend?
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0: Happy Saturday, y'all. 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Happy days, hopefully. Happy Saturday. How are you? I'm Show. 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

0: the latest single from Lewis Capaldi, and it's called Say Love, and I just love him, and the lyrics are beautiful. Welcome to Saturday morning across the Southeast and your weekend edition of Beat Breakfast. Right, think about this. You know when you think of a hamburger that you love, what could ruin it for you? We're talking crimes against hamburgers next. Did it on the show during the week, and there was quite the response, let me tell you. Put away your cornflakes if you're still eating. Kai Gokul, Eden Griffin, Save My Love next.
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1: Hi, Gleeden Griffin. It's called Say My Love on a Saturday morning across the Southeast. 30th of May. Lots happening across the bank holiday weekend. So I hope whatever you're up to, even if it's just chilling, that's okay too. Sometimes we need those quiet weekends to reset. I hope you're well. I'm Sho and I'm going to be here till 9 o'clock. If you're having a barbecue this weekend, this will be right up your street. Crimes against hamburgers.
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3: My Sho.
1: It is a big breakfast for a Thursday morning. And if you are a regular to this Sho, you will know that we've managed to get to Wednesday, lads. An absolute phenomenon. We've got to Wednesday and we haven't celebrated a national day.
3: Today's Thursday.
1: Sorry. What is wrong with me today? We've got to Thursday, lads, and we haven't celebrated. That's even better. Yeah. Even better news. Yeah. We've got to Thursday.
3: The longest stretch since 2020.
1: We haven't celebrated a national day. So today, in honour of burger lovers across the Southeast, we are celebrating National Hamburger Day.
3: You know, interestingly, it's National Hamburger Day, but it's also National Beef Burger Day.
1: I saw that, yeah. What's weird is, and I want to know actually if there's any establishments across the Southeast that can answer this. In the US, it seems to be very prevalent and popular that certain burger joints, shall you call them, are giving away discounts. So today, Burger King give a €3 off an online order on a burger.
3: Okay.
1: So do Shake Shack. So I just want to know, is there anybody doing that? Is anybody celebrating? Or are we the only people that acknowledge national days? Mm. Do you know what I mean?
3: Yeah.
1: I was at a barbecue on Sunday. And I know this is a celebration, right? And you can think about your favourite burger and all of that kind of thing. But we are going to bring the tone down a little bit. Because I was at a barbecue and there was so many sides and accompaniments, shall we say, to the...
3: You build your own burger kind
1: so
3: of thing.
1: So many options. Like, you know, I'm going to make Amy hungry here. You love this, right? Yeah. There was your cheese.
4: One. Yeah.
1: There was your onion. There was your sauces. So your ketchup, nice, your mayonnaise.
3: Tomato.
1: There was something... No, there was tomato. Sorry, there was tomato. That was all laid out, right? They were the obvious ones that you would fill your burger with, right? But then on the other side, there was a little bit of beetroot and broccoli.
3: Ooh.
1: Broccoli. You know a broccoli salad? Broccoli and carrot with kind of like a, I don't know if it's a mayo thing that they put through it, but like there is a broccoli salad.
4: Oh.
1: So I spotted somebody making the burger, the burger bun, the burger, the cheese, the onion, all okay so far. The ketchup, the mayonnaise, all okay. I'm all right with that. I'd even put a gherkin in. Wouldn't bother me. But then a slab of beetroot.
4: A slab.
3: Slab beetroot.
1: Yeah, it was a fair slab.
4: Ooh.
3: I've seen this.
1: And then the bun closed.
3: I've seen this.
1: And then I kind of averted my eyes
3: because
1: I thought, I've seen enough. I have seen enough and I don't want to see no more of this. I don't want to see what happens next when you put it into your mouth. Beetroot on a burger, lads. It is a crime.
3: Mm.
1: It is.
3: I think it's very popular in Australia. I think that's where it came from. But yeah, I mean, I don't like beetroot anyway.
1: Oh,
3: but
1: I like beetroot, but it doesn't have any place
3: on
1: a meaty burger and then a bun. It does a beetroot and bun. Those two B's do not go together. The beetroot and the bun is not, like, it's even the texture of the beetroot against the softness. And do you know what buns they wear as well?
3: No.
1: And this, I think, makes it even worse. I like these brioche buns.
3: Oh.
1: But I don't think you do a brioche.
4: Oh, no,
1: I love a brioche. I do.
3: Not on a burger.
1: Well, no, it was actually lovely. But the brioche and the beetroot were just not friends, I would have said. So we are putting it to you. You've probably, possibly had a barbecue in the last few days because the weather has been so phenomenal. What would you consider to be a crime against burgers on National Burger Day?
3: It doesn't have to be a barbecue type burger because I'm thinking also the ones that are served to you in certain places. I've made a long list.
1: Go on.
3: I'm not going to go through them all now, but I'm going to give you two very quickly.
1: Yeah, okay.
3: Crimes against burgers, what ruins a burger for me. Height. When a burger's too
1: big and you can't get it in.
3: You should go out the way with width in a burger, not up the way. And the worst is you go to some places and there's this big tall burger and they might have a bit of paper around it and it's on a little side plate.
1: I totally agree.
3: What am I meant to do?
1: That is not enjoyable when you have to squash it down so far that like it's not, no.
3: Yeah. The other thing very quickly is if you go and it's made for you and they serve it to you and then you walk away and you're eating your burger and they put too much ketchup on it.
1: Oh,
3: it's dripping. It's like ketchup soup.
1: Or when they put ketchup on and it, I don't mean to go into too much detail, but you know when they don't shake the ketchup properly, so the ketchup jus comes out and then it's, oh no, that hurts me. Like the thought of that, like squeezing out the side, that's just not enjoyable.
3: Okay, we're going to pass this over to you. What is a crime against burgers on National Beef Burger Hamburger Day? What ruins a burger in your mind? 085 102 9103 and voice notes, welcome to...
1: Now, You know, I like to be completely transparent with you. Try three people. I know people are busy.
3: Trying to get kids in school for exams.
1: I know people.
3: The weather is gone. Bad mood.
1: I know you're busy. It's just, I do take it very personally. I'm very deflated when somebody doesn't answer the phone. But that's okay. You sent a message. We will read it out.
3: We respect your messages. Okay, let's get through them. Crimes Against Burgers. You talked about the ketchup jus. I think this similar vibe. Brian says when it's watery or cheap ketchup.
1: Oh, yeah, cheap ketchup. You know the ketchup that's like almost kind of like a pale red.
0: Yeah.
1: It's not proper. Like you're wondering, is there even a tomato squeezed in it at all? Lucia said, nothing worse than too much sauce or too much filling and it's falling apart and sliding out of the bun. Mm. I like everything to stay in there. Do you know what I mean? Like I don't want bits of lettuce hanging out or like I like it to be contained.
3: Okay. Yeah. Michelle was on ketchup on a chicken burger. I went to an establishment famous for chicken recently and my burger was covered in ketchup. It washed away all the seasoning on the chicken. Criminal.
1: I'm not a fan of a chicken burger, to be honest with you.
0: No.
1: I'd never get a chicken burger. I wouldn't order a chicken burger. I don't think I've ever had a chicken burger.
3: I don't think so. Like a breast and a bun.
1: Yeah.
3: Gorgeous.
1: Oh, sorry. Yeah. I love a breast and a bun.
3: Yeah. I don't like
1: I'm
3: those
1: thinking of the flat
3: process.
1: Thank you, Niall. Yeah. I love a breast and a bun. Claire said, when the burger isn't stacked properly, you take a bite and all you get is the bun and the sauce and everything starts falling out the side. The job of trying to hold it all together and the sauce running down your face.
3: Okay, Teresa's been on.
1: What's Teresa saying?
3: She says, I've pulled in so I can text you.
1: Okay.
3: And I just want to let you know, beetroot on a burger is deadly with coleslaw.
1: Sit down, everybody. Teresa, what are you doing to us? What are you doing, girl? What are you doing?
3: Yeah.
1: I'd say you wouldn't answer if I tried to ring you, Teresa, because you wouldn't be able to back it up.
3: Also on the beetroot thing, Suzanne says, not burger related, but I worked with a girl years ago who used to bring beetroot sandwiches daily to work. The vision of the absolute soggy purple mess has never left my mind.
1: No. I mean, I can actually understand you, Suzanne, not taking the call from me because it's too much to comprehend. Hang on a second. I have a question, right?
3: Yeah.
1: Like, let's just trash this out ourselves because she didn't take the call and we respect you. So you've got two slices of white bread, right? And you plan on putting beetroot inside.
3: Yeah.
1: Do you butter or mayo that sandwich? Like, either is wrong.
3: How do you say it? That's interesting.
1: Mayo I would do if I was absolutely being, you know, under pressure.
3: But you know the way we've talked before about you make sandwich in the morning and if you do banana, it's black by lunchtime. Like, she's right. If you make beetroot at 8 o'clock, by 1 o'clock, it's just a purple sandwich.
1: Yeah, and it just goes... Actually, beetroot surprisingly dries out.
3: Okay.
1: It doesn't stay soggy. Sarah was on. I went to a restaurant before and got pineapple on a burger. My first thought was, who in God's name would put pineapple on a burger? But it was actually yummy and something I do quite regularly now.
3: And on that, I was about to say, yeah, look, that's a certain type of burger. And I do enjoy a fried egg. And Susie's just messaged saying a fried egg on a burger is woeful.
1: Yeah, I would never.
3: Actively search out somewhere that will do a fried egg on my burger. I adore it.
1: It's lovely.
3: The yellow yolk running all over it.
1: That would really upset me. I don't think an egg belongs on a burger.
3: Neil was on to us too.
2: RBDFM, it's Neil from Waterford. My crime against a burger is definitely when the patty's too small. And you get this tiny little child-sized patty and they stack it up with vegetables just to make up the difference. It's got to be a proper quarter pounder, thick and juicy. That's the way a burger needs to be.
3: Thank you for that, Neil.
1: Even though we've discussed all of the crimes and all of the terrible things, I would hop off
3: a burger right now if anyone's stopping.
1: Honestly.
3: I have just the last couple of bits from my list. You know, I'm very picky.
1: Okay.
3: So, other crimes against a burger. A soggy bun. You know, when the bun is just
1: not
3: good. Number two, and this is very particular for me, too many sesame seeds on the bun.
1: Yeah.
3: You're picking them out all day afterwards.
1: I love a little sesame seed.
3: And finally, the worst thing that you could do, a crime against burgers, and the last thing you want on a burger, a hair.
1: Oh. And Niall. There's no place for that. All I want to do is find the girl that ate the beetroot sandwiches. Is she out
3: okay?

0: Sims, Mr. Know-It-All. I actually love that track. It's very different for him, but I really love it. It's Saturday. It's a bank holiday weekend. What's the story? Where in the southeast are you listening and what are you up to? I'm nosy. 085 102 9 103. Niall's here. We're going to play a round of Grab the Mic and Harry Styles. American Girls next.
1: You guys ready?
2: The Sunday Grill on Beat. 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
3: We came down here early today because if this had been sold out, I would have been incandescent with rage. That is marvellous.
2: TikTok food reviewer Niall Sinnott reveals the best spots for sweet treats in the southeast, and Audrey reviews the latest movie from the Star Wars franchise, The Mandalorian and Grogu. 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
3: It's my show.
0: Okay.
1: This is my last job before my holidays.
0: We left it quite abruptly yesterday morning, and if you were with us for the end of Beat Breakfast for Friday's show, you will have been privy to the information that there was a problem, and that problem was that Niall had no phone. Well, he had a phone, but it wouldn't charge. So do you want to give us an update?
1: Well, there was a lot of to-ing and fro-ing. I had to go beyond the engineering department and bring in
0: poor Pat,
1: the top level and the head of engineering
0: audio
1: for all of Ireland, and he's in the UK as well. Had to get him involved. So there's a lot of to-ing and fro-ing. Tried lots of things. In the end, a wireless charger is working, but it is just a temporary fix. There's a new phone on the way. It'll be here Tuesday.
0: Hallelujah. Woo! Yay.
1: Now, I'm not working, so I'll have to come in and see you on Tuesday.
0: I can drop it down to you.
1: No, I'll come in and get my new. I'll be coming to the supermarket anyway.
0: I don't mind.
1: No, I know you don't.
0: I know. If you don't want to, you know when you don't want to come into work when you're on your day off?
1: Well, in my case, I'll run out to the door so you don't have to come in.
0: Yeah. Anyway, for those of you who are fully invested in Niall's phone,
1: I am contactable. You can send me your love messages.
0: Can I ask you a question? Did you have many messages when?
1: Do you know what? Because there was quite a few. I think there was eight by the time I on WhatsApp.
0: And were they from people that knew you didn't have a phone?
1: No.
0: Okay, just random.
1: Work related.
0: Okay.
1: Stuff.
0: Anyway, I'm glad that you're sorted. You can go off in peace for your weekend. Mm. And thank you to the wireless charger creator of the world.
1: Yeah, brilliant.
0: Yeah, thank you.
1: I didn't really know they existed.
0: We didn't even think of that. Yeah. None of us thought of it. Okay, you're here for a very important reason. You're here to play a round of Grab the Mic. Have you got your three words?
1: Yeah, I do.
0: You've no paper.
1: I do. It's over here.
0: Oh, sorry. Okay. If you've not played this play along at home, it does have play along ability. We give each other three words and we've got 5 seconds to come up with a song that has the word in the title or the lyrics. Okay, will I give you your first word?
1: On.
0: Your first word this morning on Grab the Mic. Let's get rid of that. Let's kill that. Okay, we don't need that anymore. Here we go.
1: Yeah.
0: Your first word this morning on Grab... No, it's still... I pressed the button and it didn't go off. Oh, here we go.
1: So good with the assets.
0: There we go. Silence is golden. Okay, you ready?
1: Yeah.
0: Third time. Once more with feeling. Your first word on Grab the Mic this morning is lights.
1: Turn out the lights. Turn off the lights.
0: I do not know that song.
1: That's Nelly Furtado. It was the follow-up time
0: Michael
1: Burge.
0: Turn off the lights. Yeah. Gotcha. Okay, so you could have had, ooh, I'm blinded by the lights. Or lights will guide. Okay, good job.
1: Okay, mine aren't too hard for you this morning. I'm going to start with the word green.
0: Green, green grass, blue, blue sky. You better throw a party on the day that I die.
1: That was on my list, as was Pretty Green Eyes.
0: Or you could have had an evergreen.
1: That was also on my
0: Gareth
1: list.
0: Gareth Gates or Will Young.
1: I'm going to take this moment.
0: Make it last forever. Okay, your second word this morning is easy.
1: Swam easy, I'm easy like Sunday morning.
0: Yeah, okay, I did actually have that as the second choice because I only had
1: Adele, easy
0: go
1: on me,
0: easy on me.
1: I can't sing that.
0: Go easy on me. Can I ask you a question? When I was pulling that song, or picking that song, I looked it up and it said 2022, Go Easy on Me, Adele.
1: Easy on Me was around the time she did The Audience with. Remember how good that was?
0: Oh, with all the celebrities.
1: Yeah.
0: Ah, okay. Yeah. All right, well done. Okay, what's my next word?
1: The next word is for the week that's in it, heat.
0: Heat waves keep freaking me out. I always wonder what the lyrics are in that. Is it heat waves keep freaking me out?
1: I don't know. Okay. You know me in lyrics.
0: Or heat. The heat is on.
1: They're the two I had on my list. And there's not much beyond that. Yeah. So well done. You got the two of them.
0: Okay. Your last word this morning is bad.
1: Because I'm bad. You know it. Come on.
0: Yeah, or
1: back
0: you could
1: in the
0: have
1: charts.
0: More recent.
1: Well, no, that's in the top 10
0: okay,
1: at the moment.
0: Fair. Okay, you could have had my bad habits lead to late. Or you could have had I'm a bad guy. Billie Eilish. Okay, you got 3 out of 3 this morning. What's my last word?
1: Your final word is, it's an easy one, it's all.
0: All by myself.
1: Terrible choice.
0: I don't want to. That's because I watched Bridget Jones recently. All.
1: I thought you'd go for the obvious. All I want for Christmas. And the one that was top of my mind, because I've been in such a Kylie zone lately, all the lovers.
0: I actually didn't realise how much I loved that song until I watched the documentary again.
1: I know we've talked about Kylie already this week, but it was a friend and colleague where I said after she did the Brit Awards, she went, I was kind of surprised she finished with that song. And that song wasn't her biggest hit, yet it has become her biggest anthem. It's
0: anthem.
1: The song that people associate because her fans are her lovers.
0: Yes.
1: And it is anthemic and it is always a big finale and I love it.
0: It's very meaningful and it's very appropriate, I think, for Kylie. The other song that I just instantly came into my head when you said it was, and it's a really old song, but I know that when I sing a bit of it, you're going to get it. It's like, all for love, all for love.
1: Bryan Adams, Sting, and... who was the third one? Maybe Eric Clapton. I can't
0: remember.
1: Think
0: I did it justice there, but
1: it all for love, all for love.
0: Like what a power ballad. Mm. Do you know what I mean?
1: Yeah. The only other one I had there was Codeline. All I want is not.
0: Oh yeah, yeah.
1: So well done.
0: Okay, that's Grab the Mic. We did well, everybody. Niall's going to be back in the next hour because he is going to play a little round of 8-2 after 8, which gives him a chance to find out whether or not he was paying attention to the week that was. And I am strongly optimistic and positive that he will score 6.
1: I felt I was a bit stung last week, right? I got 5 out of 6 because of how much was the dress on Vinted. And I said to myself over the weekend, what I was going to do was I was going to go buy a notebook.
0: And take down everything I said.
1: I'm going to bring in the studio and I'm not here next week, maybe the following week, bring in and I'm going to take down everything you said. Just note it.
0: You'd have a full notebook at the end of the week.
1: So full.

0: victory on a Saturday morning across the southeast. All right, are you ready for another hour? Another one. Lots of crash. We had that Daily Dilemma that got the southeast talking, and then some. And Kingfisher kicking us off next. There we are.
1: Breakfast with McDonald's. Frank's and Mackie's breakfast is now served until 11 a.m.
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11: It's 8 o'clock. Good morning. I'm Jane McNamara. Donald Trump's held a meeting with his top team to make what he calls a final determination about a deal with Iran. Before entering the Situation Room, the US president repeated his demands for Tehran to not develop a nuclear weapon and to reopen the Strait of Hormuz. The outcome of those discussions is not yet known, but his defense secretary, Pete Hegseth, said his boss would only want the best results. A man in his 30s remains in custody following the death of a mother of two. issue in Clifton, County Galway. It's not yet clear whether he has been formally questioned as part of the investigation. Daniel Pitcher reports.
12: This investigation centres on the death of 31-year-old Masiuma Sarabi, whose body was discovered near the Oundlin River in Clifton on Thursday morning. The mother of two had been living in the Waterloo House iPass Centre with her children after reportedly moving to the area in 2024. Gardaí have confirmed that a post-mortem examination has been completed, although the findings are not being released for operational reasons. A man in his 30s remains at a Gardaí station this morning, but Gardaí have not said whether he's been interviewed by detectives. Investigators are continuing to appeal for witnesses from the Galway Road area between Wednesday afternoon and Thursday morning to come forward.
11: From this morning, major Dart disruptions are in place as Irish Rail begins a weekend of engineering works. Services are operating only between Malahide, Howth and Connolly, with 18 stations south of Dublin city centre closed until Monday night. The disruption coincides with several major events, including Bloom, the Women's Mini Marathon and Forbidden Fruit. Passengers are being urged to use Dublin Bus and Lewis services, with leap cards accepted on affected routes. Israel has been added to a United Nations blacklist of countries suspected of committing sexual violence in war zones. A report from UN Secretary General Antonio Guterres verified multiple conflict-related incidents last year, including against 9 boys and 1 girl from the Gaza Strip and West Bank. Hamas is also on the list. Israeli UN Ambassador Danny Dannon says the decision to rank Israel with the militant group is disconnected from the facts. The president of Romania says a drone strike on Thursday night is the most serious in the country since Russia's aggression against Ukraine. President Nicolae Zurdan, who blames Moscow for the attack, has spoken to the Ukrainian leader. The pair have agreed to accelerate their cooperation to produce drones that can be rapidly deployed. This resident in Galati describes what she heard on Thursday.
13: When I heard the bang, I didn't even know which way to run. I jumped out of bed and rushed to my husband because he's sick. The fright is sinking in even more now, as I realise that this disaster just passed right over us.
11: Almost 565,000 overseas visitors travelled to Ireland in April. That's according to new figures from the Central Statistics Office. That's an increase of 7% on the same month last year, with visitors spending an estimated €431 million during their stay. The UK remained Ireland's largest tourism market, accounting for almost 4 in every 10 visitors. Holiday travel was the main reason for visiting Ireland, followed by trips to see family and friends. Siobhan McNamee, Director of Markets at Tourism Ireland, says the figures are very encouraging.
14: We came into the year with a lot of positive momentum in terms of visitor revenue, and that's continued into April. There's very strong access, we've great connectivity to the rest of the world from the island of Ireland at the minute, and also we've been very active in market drive with campaigns so far this year.
11: Going into the June bank holiday weekend, the Irish Coast Guard, Water Safety Ireland and the RNLI are urging the public to stay safe in the water. They're warning of a serious risk of cold water shock and hypothermia if someone unexpectedly falls into the water. And Universal Music Group has rejected a multi-billion euro takeover offer. It was made by billionaire Bill Ackman's investment company, Pershing Square, which already owns a stake in UMG. The deal was reportedly estimated at over 55 billion euro. That's your news at 4 minutes past eight.
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0: Good morning. Welcome to Saturday. You are so welcome.
1: Here we go. It is the weekend. Weekend Beat Breakfast with Show.
0: That's me. I'm Show. It's good to be here. Oh, happy bank holiday. First bank holiday of the summer. Now, am I boiling? No, I'm not. I'm not like really hot. I'm not like I was during the week, but it's okay. It's not too bad. Welcome to the weekend. I want to share with you that daily dilemma that got the Southeast talking. Niall's going to be here as well to play 8-2 after 8. And if you want to get in touch this morning, you can do so on 085-102-9103 in WhatsApp. Kicking us off, this is Kingfisher and The Blade. Welcome to the show.

played it cool and I played it dumb. 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

0: such a beautiful voice. Love her. It's Saturday. It is Weekend Beat Breakfast, right? I promised you this daily dilemma and I want to share it with you. I want to get your thoughts in case you didn't hear it or maybe you heard it and you didn't tell me what you thought. It's on the way after Somber. Don't go anywhere. It's on the way next.
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0: It's Gavin James. It is Nervous, the remix on Saturday morning. It is Beat Breakfast. Niall's here.
16: Hello.
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0: Okay.
17: My last job before my holidays.
0: Yeah, we left it quite abruptly yesterday morning, and if you were with us for the end of Beat Breakfast for Friday's show, you will have been like privy to the information that there was a problem, and that problem was that Niall had no phone. Well, he had a phone, but it wouldn't charge. So, do you want to give us an update?
17: Well, there was a lot of to and fro. I had to go beyond the engineering department and bring in
0: poor Pat,
17: the top level and the head of engineering
0: audio
17: for all of Ireland, and he's in the UK as well. Had to get him involved. So there's a lot of to-ing and fro-ing, tried lots of things. In the end, a wireless charger is working, but it is just a temporary fix. There's a new phone on the way. It'll be here Tuesday.
0: Hallelujah. Woo!
17: Yay. Now, I'm not working, so I'll have to come in and see you on Tuesday.
0: I can drop it down to you.
17: No, I'll come in and get my new. I'll be coming to the supermarket anyway.
0: I don't mind.
17: No, I know you don't.
0: I know. If you don't want to, like, yeah. You know when you don't want to come into work when you're on your day off?
17: Well, I might get you to run out to the door so you don't have to come in.
0: Anyway, for those of you who are fully invested in Niall's phone,
17: I am contactable. You can send me your love messages.
0: Can I ask you a question? Did you have many messages when...
17: Do you know what? Because, there was quite a few. I think there was eight by the time I WhatsApp. And
0: were they from people that knew you didn't have a phone?
17: No.
0: Okay, just random.
17: Work-related
0: okay.
17: stuff.
0: Anyway, I'm glad that you're sorted. You can go off in peace for your weekend. Mm. And thank you to the wireless charger creator of the world.
17: Yeah, brilliant.
0: Yeah, thank you.
17: I didn't really know they existed.
0: We didn't even think of that. Yeah. None of us thought of it. Okay, you're here for a very important reason. You're here to play a round of Grab the Mic. Have you got your three words?
17: Yeah, I do.
0: You've no paper.
17: I do. It's over here.
0: Oh, sorry. Okay. If you've not played this play along at home, it does have play along ability. We give each other three words and we've got 5 seconds to come up with a song that has the word in the title or the lyrics. Okay, will I give you your first word? Your first word this morning on Grab the Mic. Let's get rid of that. Let's kill that. Okay, we don't need that anymore. Here we go.
17: Yeah.
0: Your first word this morning on Grab... No, it's still... I pressed the button and it didn't go off. Oh, here we go.
17: So good with the acids.
0: There we go. Silence is golden. Okay, you ready?
17: Yeah.
0: Third time. Once more with feeling. Your first word on Grab the Mic this morning is lights.
17: Turn out the lights. Turn out the lights. Turn off the lights.
0: I do not know that song.
17: That's Nelly Furtado. It was the follow-up time Michael Burge.
0: Turn off the lights. Yeah. Gotcha. Okay, so you could have had, ooh, I'm blinded by the lights. Or lights will guide. Okay, good job.
17: Okay, mine aren't too hard for you this morning. I'm going to start with the word green.
0: Green, green grass, blue, blue sky. You better throw a party on the day that I die.
17: That was on my list, as was Pretty Green Eyes.
0: Or you could have had an evergreen.
17: That was also on my
0: Gareth
17: list.
0: Gareth Gates or Will Young.
17: I'm going to take this moment.
0: Make it last forever. Okay, your second word this morning is easy.
17: Swam easy, I'm easy like Sunday morning.
0: Yeah, okay, I did actually have that as the second choice because I only had
17: Go easy on me. I can't sing that.
0: Go easy. Can I ask you a question? When I was pulling that song, or picking that song, I looked it up and it said 2022, Go Easy on Me, Adele.
17: It was one of the very later ones. In my head, Easy on Me was around the time she did The Audience with. Remember how good that was?
0: Oh, with all the celebrities.
17: Yeah.
0: Ah, okay. Yeah. All right, well done. Okay, what's my next word?
17: The next word is for the week that's in it, heat.
0: Heat waves keep freaking me out. I always wonder what the lyrics are in that. Is it heat waves keep freaking me out?
17: I don't know. Okay. You know me in lyrics.
0: Or heat. The heat is on.
17: They're the two I had on my list. And there's not much beyond that. Yeah. So well done. You got the two of them.
0: Okay. Your last word this morning is bad.
17: Because I'm bad. You know it. Come on.
0: Yeah, or you could have had more recent.
17: That's in the top ten at the moment.
0: Okay, you could have had my bad habits lead to late. Or you could have had I'm a bad guy. Billie Eilish. Okay, you got 3 out of 3 this morning. What's my last word?
17: Your final word is, it's an easy one, it's all.
0: All by myself.
17: Terrible choice.
0: I don't want to. That's because I watched Bridget Jones recently.
17: I thought you'd go for the obvious. All I want for Christmas. And the one that was top of my mind, because I've been in such a Kylie zone lately. All the lovers.
0: I actually didn't realise how much I loved that song until I watched the documentary again.
17: I know, we've talked about Kylie already this week, but it was a friend and colleague where I said after she did the Brit Awards, she went, I was kind of surprised she finished with that song. And that song wasn't her biggest hit, yet it has become her biggest anthem. It's the song that people associate because her fans are her lovers. And it is anthemic and it is always a big finale and I love it.
0: It's very meaningful and it's very appropriate, I think, for Kylie. The other song that I just instantly came into my head when you said it was, and it's a really old song, but I know that when I sing a bit of it, you're going to get it. It's like, all for love, all for love.
17: Brian Adams, Sting, and... Who was the third one? Maybe Eric Clapton. I don't remember.
0: I did it justice there, but
17: All for love.
0: Like what a power ballad. Mm. Do you know what I mean?
17: Yeah.
0: Yeah.
17: The only other one I had there was Codeline. All I want is not.
0: Yeah.
17: So well done.
0: Okay, let's grab the mic. We did well, everybody. Niall's going to be back in the next hour because he is going to play a little round of 8 minus 2 after 8, which gives him a chance to find out whether or not he was paying attention to the week that was. And I am strongly optimistic and positive that he will score 6.
17: I felt I was a bit stung last week, right? I got 5 out of 6 because of the how much was the dress on Vinted. And I said to myself over the weekend, what I was going to do was I was going to go buy a notebook.
0: And take down everything I said.
17: I'm going to bring it in the studio and I'm not here next week, maybe the following week, bring in it and I'm going to take down everything you said. Just note it.
0: You'd have a full notebook at the end of the week.
17: So Beat
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0: potential on a Saturday morning across the Southeast. 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
0: Okay, second dilemma of the week. 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Are you ready for this?
3: I'm ready for it. Go for it.
0: Are you okay? Is your phone not charging?
3: Okay. Yeah.
0: Well, lads, don't read out my name, but I want to get your thoughts on this one. I'm seeing a girl there the last few weeks, and we've been going out on nice dates, but the other day she invited me to hers. We watched a film and put on a bit of food. Afterwards, I was bringing in the plates to the kitchen to wash up, and she said, "Oh, hold on a sec," and scraped the ketchup off the plate back into the bottle.
3: The remains, like,
0: yeah, that she scraped it off the plate back into the bottle. I thought she was having me on, but she said, "If it's not used, why would I waste it? I nearly died. I'm all for saving, but it's ketchup. It's a couple of euro, or the off-brand stuff is about 80 cents. Like, come on. She's a nice girl, but it's so embarrassing, and I can't imagine bringing her around to the lads if she's at this. I need to know, do I run now?"
3: Show is speechless. This is a first.
0: Like, I know it, the cost of living.
3: Yeah.
0: I understand that. Mm. And I do get that waste is terrible and we shouldn't be wasting food. But I don't think that I would have the inkling to, what I want to say is if you scrape a bit of ketchup off the plate because you're saving it, right, and you put it back in, that is your ketchup then. That's not communal or shared ketchup anymore, because your particles from the food that you've been dipping in before. Do you know what I'm trying to say?
3: Yeah.
0: So, like, that is your ketchup then. Nobody else can ever use that ketchup.
3: Show is speechless for the first time ever. Also, the ketchup has been out. It's been in the air. It's probably, you know, could get a little bit hard on the top or something. You're going to squish it back in with the fresh stuff,
0: like,
3: with the crumbs of your chips or your fish fingers or whatever it is you were dipping in there. This is wrong on many levels.
0: There's too many things that could have happened to the ketchup for you to think about placing the ketchup
3: and
0: back in.
3: Like, it's probably not just ketchup. It's probably just the same with mayo.
0: And also, can I just say, right, I don't know about your plate, but, like, I'm not the tidiest eater. Like, I don't keep everything in, like, you know, so, like, as you say, there can be splashback, there can be,
3: you know, like, contamination.
0: Cross-contamination of food. So, as Niall said, like, there's a lot of stuff that ketchup has seen and been through.
3: and lived through
0: on that, like,
3: and you're
0: plate.
3: Squishing
0: and
3: it
0: then
3: back
0: you're
3: in,
0: popping it all back
3: it
0: in.
3: Back
0: I
3: bottle.
0: Don't blame you, emailer, for being a little bit like, whoa, what is going on? Mm. But that said, did somebody call it crusty ketchup? Mm. But that said, I don't think we should write a girl off because she's putting a bit of ketchup. Do you think
3: she's
0: we should?
3: Frugal.
0: No, I don't think we should. I think give her another shot. Like, I think she needs. I don't think she deserves to be dumped because of a habit that she has. Do you know what I mean?
3: Yeah, but where does it end, show? You have a glass of Coke and you leave a bit in the end and she's pouring it back in to the bottle, the 2 litre bottle.
0: Slap it.
3: Yeah. Okay, let's give you your say on this. 085 102 9103. What do you think?
0: The results are in.
3: That's a resounding run, I'm afraid.
0: No, can I read this one out?
3: One.
0: Leave her now and catch up another time.
3: Easily amused, don't you?
0: I thought that was brilliant. Thanks, Barry. And
3: Tony and Gory says, "Run, boy, run. I know some people are tight, but that's not right at all. The poor boy is traumatised, and I don't blame him. Does she scrape the excess butter off the toast back into the tub? I bet she does. Pull up your socks, boy, and make a bolt for the door." Now, some voice notes. Mark and Carlo.
4: Putting the ketchup back in the bottle is beyond a red flag. That's a white flag. I'm giving up, absolutely surrendering this relationship. Absolutely not.
3: Okay, thank you for that, Mark. That
0: was put off quite abruptly, yeah.
3: Also on to us, Rach was on from Carlo.
5: Sorry, big fat no for me. God, like, no, that just, like, but for so many reasons, like, it's so unhygienic, like, and it's just a cesspit then for bacteria to grow, and it's just vile. And I don't care if anyone says, like, she probably doesn't even keep it in the fridge. So,
3: it's a whole other argument.
5: What else is she scabby with? Like, you know, does she like double, triple fold her toilet roll? Or, you know, you just don't know. Does she pour the milk back in out of her cereal bowl? It's like, ugh.
3: There's definitely no tree ply in our house. No, I'm sure of that. Kelly was on from Kilkenny.
6: Morning, guys. In regards to the dilemma, I have no words.
7: Yeah.
6: That's just it. She takes the biscuit. Oh my God. Why would you do it? And what if that person double dip? And then, no. No. No, not at all. Jump to ketchup. No. Buy her a bottle of ketchup and put your name on it. That's mine. But if not, I'd just be gone. Gone.
3: A lot of ooing going on in the voice notes.
0: Like, do you know what? The more we trash it out, the more, like, hard it is to stomach, basically. Do you know what I mean? It's so difficult to get your head around the idea of what was on the plate going back into the bottle.
3: Shannon and Leighton were on with their update as well on this.
8: Oh, my God. The ketchup thing on the dilemma. Oh, it nearly made us sick. I can't. Why would you put the ketchup back in the bottle? Mm. I just don't get it. I definitely wouldn't be doing it. It would give me the ick. Seeing someone do something like it give me the ick. Like, I don't want to write the girl off, but, like, you think she would have been a little bit shy to even put it back in the bottle in front of him? Do you know what I mean? I was like, oh. What do you think, Lane?
9: I think it's a little bit weird. Like, you could say butter things, but don't really say for ketchup. That's just weird because you have to give it to people, and like, you're just sharing your saliva to the whole world, basically. Really. Oh, yeah,
0: it's
9: not it, guys.
0: It's not it.
3: Thank you for that, guys. Dilemma's back tomorrow. You can email talk at b102103.com.
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0: It's Femi and Noble on a Saturday morning. Got my day was there for a second. It's a bank holiday. I'm Sho. It's good to have your company. Niall's here. We're going to play the 8-2 after 8 quiz. Find out how well he paid attention to the week that was when it comes to pop culture. Olivia Rodrigo next.
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1: Helping you get on the road in the car you want. 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

0: Saturday morning. It is Love Beef that. Breakfast.
1: You can never hear it enough.
0: Gavin, James and Nervous Niles back, hey! Everybody.
2: Wake up with your mates. This is Beat Breakfast with Niall and Show.
0: Oh yeah, that's us. We are Niall and Show and we are together for one last time because he is leaving today.
1: Mm. Leaving on a jet plane. Well, I'm not actually.
0: Are you getting the bus?
1: I'm getting the train.
0: Fancy. And would you get yourself a snack before you go on the train? Like, would you get something in the shop?
1: I would often get something in town on my way to the train station, but not bring it on the train.
0: Oh, like a McDonald's or something?
1: Yeah, or even a couple of sausages from the deli or something. But I wouldn't bring it on the
0: you
1: train.
0: Wouldn't eat
1: I'm not
0: on
1: a hot
0: train. Okay,
1: food
0: yeah.
1: on train
0: yeah,
1: person.
0: No, fair. Okay, this is A-2 after 8. It's our Saturday quiz where I test Niall on the week that was when it comes to best. Pop media. Oh, I need a break. Pop culture. Have you been paying attention?
1: I think so.
0: Yeah, I think you're going to do really well.
1: Okay. Play along. See if you can get to the answers quicker than I can.
0: Question number one on 8-2 after 8. What is the name of the Irish contestant entering the Love Island villa on Monday night?
1: Sean Fitzgerald. Fitzy, as he's known on the socials.
0: Sure. I have no pen.
1: You don't need it. We're going to ace this.
0: Yes, it is Sean Fitzgerald or Fitzy, and he seems to be so far the only Irish person. So we will find out whether or not there is another bombshell entering the villa or if there's
1: lots
0: any.
1: Lots of rumours, of course.
0: More, yeah. Monday night, can't wait. Question number two. Who announced their plans to fight in Dublin this August?
1: That was Tyson Fury.
0: It was Tyson
1: wasn't
0: Fury.
1: It?
0: Yeah. Now, a lot of these, I will say to you, this is a tip for you if you're playing along at home, do appear on our Beat socials, like particularly our Instagram page when there's a news or pop story, kind of, we put them up. Question number three. This is looking very good. I don't want to jinx it. Who reportedly insisted this week that hell will freeze over before she apologises to a certain person?
1: That was...
0: Yeah.
1: Rebecca Vardy's
0: Yay!
1: Account.
0: Apparently she said that.
1: Yeah, she doesn't give a sh...
0: But does that not make you think that she didn't do it?
1: No, because look, haven't we been through the courts and everything over this?
0: Okay.
1: I think she's just got a little bit braver now that, oh... Jamie Vardy has a documentary and
0: that was
1: show
0: number
1: is
0: one.
1: Show's going around talking about it every 10 minutes.
0: I've moved on. Yeah. I'm on the Vinnie Jones one.
1: Oh, okay.
0: Yeah.
1: Very good. Interesting.
0: Very interesting. Question number four. The premiere of what animated movie took place in London on Thursday night? A former colleague of ours was on the red carpet at said premiere.
1: I know this.
0: He did the exact title.
1: You mentioned it yesterday on Phil's game. It was Toy Story 5.
0: Toy Story 5, everybody. Oh my God, could we send the man off? I mean, he might not have a phone that works, but he'll have the glory of the 8-2 after 8 if we can get the next two right. Lily Allen announced her collab with what former Little Mix star?
1: No, I didn't hear about this, so I'm going to have to guess.
0: Oh, God.
1: It's a song, is it?
0: Yeah.
1: That they're collabing on.
0: Yeah.
1: Oh no. I don't think she'd go on it. Like, Jade is kind of, they're both kind of roguish people, aren't they? Might they work together? Perry seems too nice.
0: I'm going to have to push you because you've got a train.
1: The other ones, the other two.
0: You've got a train. That's so rude.
1: You know the other two.
0: Yeah, I do.
1: Jade Farewell and Perry and not Kerri-Anne. Something with a K.
0: Leanne.
1: That's. I knew there was an Anne. I knew there was an Anne. I was thinking of your mum. I knew there was an Anne.
0: And then, thinking of my mum. Yeah.
1: And then. So, no, it's one of the. I'm going to go. Who? I'm
0: going to have to push you. You've got a train to catch.
1: Okay. I'm going to go with Jade.
0: It's the right answer. Yeah. Well done.
1: Thanks. That was a big guess.
0: I think I better get this. Hang on a second. I can't do two things at one time. I've got to sort my assets. I'm gonna preempt what's about to happen, and I'm gonna go over here. All right, bear with me, and we're gonna get ready to do something big here because I feel it coming. Question number six on the 8-2 after 8 quiz.
1: Yeah.
0: Which Britain's Got Talent star showed off her glamorous new look this week?
1: Is it really glamorous? Are you still claiming that?
0: That's what the papers say.
1: Yeah.
0: I'm going with
1: a model, I think Amy said yesterday.
0: So the papers are calling it, all right?
1: It's the angelically voiced and often seen
0: Sing
1: Lords.
0: Sing the song.
1: I dreamed a dream of time gone by. It's Susan Boyle!
0: Yes! He did it, everybody! He's heading off on his holidays. with a full house, a top score on 8-2 after 8. I would still recommend bringing that notebook back after your holidays, because I think you want to maintain your dignity. You want to maintain top score on the show.
1: Well, I hope and presume Killian will play with you next week. So stick that in your face, Doyle. 6 out of 6.
0: You know how competitive
1: he is.
0: Like, I'll ask one question and it won't go
3: shafted.
0: Away. I was shafted. Yeah. Have a fabulous week
1: off.
0: Thank you.
1: Talk
0: to you soon.
1: You.
0: Love you lots. Make sure you keep in touch and let me know how it's. And I'll bring the phone out to the front door on Tuesday.
1: Amazing.
0: Okay, bye.
3: Bye.

0: single. They're Irish. It's called Hanging Out to Dry. They're Florence Road and they're so, so talented. Make sure you hang out with Ava on Irish Beats Sunday night, which is tomorrow night from 8 o'clock. 2 hours of homegrown talent. I just realised very quickly that is me done. Where did the time go? Thank you, thank you, thank you. It was so lovely to have your company this morning. Michelle is on the way with the Saturday show, finding out who in the southeast on this bank holiday Saturday, 30th of May, is absolutely up to 90. I tell you what, I love you so much. I'm going to be back here Monday morning for your bank holiday beat breakfast. I will be here from 6 o'clock. Beautiful early morning clubbers. If you know, you know, I'll be here. Have a brilliant weekend. I'll chat to you soon. Mind yourself. Bye. Talk to you Monday.
1: Beat breakfast
2: with McDonald's and Frank's Red Hot. The classic breakfast you know and love. Now with a fiery twist.
3: It's almost 9 o'clock. Did you send a letter to your future self last year? Keep an eye on your postbox. It's coming soon. Send love with Unpussed.
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3: Would want the President of the United States to be.
4: A man in his 30s remains in Garda custody following the death of a mother of two in Clifton in County Galway. It's not yet clear whether he has been formally questioned as part of the investigation. Daniel Pitcher reports.
5: This investigation centres on the death of 31-year-old Masiuma Sarabi, whose body was discovered near the Oundlin River in Clifton on Thursday morning. The mother of two had been living in the Waterloo House iPass Centre with her children after reportedly moving to the area in 2024. Gardaí have confirmed that a post-mortem examination has been completed, although the findings are not being released for operational reasons. A man in his 30s remains at a Garda station this morning, but Garda have not said whether he's been interviewed by detectives. Investigators are continuing to appeal for witnesses from the Galway Road area between Wednesday afternoon and Thursday morning to come forward.
4: Israel has been added to a United Nations blacklist of countries suspected of committing sexual violence in war zones. A report from UN Secretary General Antonio Guterres verified multiple conflict-related incidents last year, including against 9 boys and 1 girl from the Gaza Strip and West Bank. Hamas is also on the list. Israeli UN Ambassador Danny Dannon says the decision to rank Israel with the militant group is disconnected from the facts. The president of Romania says a drone strike on Thursday night is the most serious in the country since Russia's aggression against Ukraine. President Nicolae Dan, who blames Moscow for the attack, has spoken to the Ukrainian leader. The pair have agreed to accelerate their cooperation to produce drones that can be rapidly deployed. This resident in Galati describes what she heard on Thursday.
6: When I heard the bang, I didn't even know which way to run. I jumped out of bed and rushed to my husband because he's sick. The fright is sinking in even more now as I realise that this disaster just passed right over us.
4: More than 500,000 passengers are expected to pass through Dublin Airport over the bank holiday weekend. Tomorrow will be the busiest day with more than 131,000 people expected, potentially making the airport's busiest day on record. Graeme McQueen from the DAA says the busy summer travel season is now well underway.
7: We've had about 130,000 people going through on Friday and same again right through until Monday. So just over 500,000 people will have gone through Dublin Airport by the end of Monday evening over the 4 days. So we're still waiting to see whether Sunday transpires into our busiest day ever. We're forecast to receive about 131,000 passengers on Sunday.
4: And the Night and Day Festival continues at Lochkey Forest Park in Roscommon today. It's a mix of music, exhibitions and family-friendly fun with a celebration of the summer solstice on the banks of Lochkey. Some of the headliners on stage today will be the Saw Doctors, Soda Blonde and Sexy Tig, while tomorrow Imelda May, Boomtown Rats and Hothouse Flowers will help close out the festival. These people told us what they're looking forward to.
8: Well, I came in on a boat, so the chance to be able to come on to a festival and stay on the boat for the weekend is too much to miss.
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10: 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It's fantastic. We were here last year, it was savage crack, so I was just looking forward to doing it again this year.
4: And that's the latest news update at 9:04.
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0: Good morning. Welcome to the Saturday Show. It is myself, Michelle. How are you doing? Fresh morning in the southeast, not so sunny, but still very mild. And I am wondering, what is the plan for the day? Are you up to 90?
2: Flat out. She's flat out. It's all go, go, go, go, go. She said, Joan, she said to me, I don't have time to scratch my arse.
0: I play this game every Saturday. Up to 90. I'm looking for the busiest man or woman in the southeast. I want to know, what have you been doing? What are you going to do? Are you going on a cheeky weekend away for the long weekend? Are you getting the hair, the nails, the full NCT done, the works? Maybe going to a wedding, a 21st? A party, a glam Saturday? Are you out in the garden? Are you getting your hands dirty? Shoveling? Muck? Loving getting filthy? Are you milking cows? Are you hauling grass? Are you going for a run? Are you hauling ass, maybe? Are you up to 90? Tell me what you are doing. Busiest person wins the prize. 0851 29103. I'll keep the hits coming. Golden is up next.
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0: won an Oscar, that track, this year. Fair play to them. And you know something? That movie is the most watched movie on Netflix, I believe. K-pop and Demon Hunters. It's golden. It's Saturday morning, the Saturday show with Michelle. I want to know if you're flat out, if you're up to 90.
1: Flat out. She's flat out. It's all go, go, go, go, go. She said, Joan, she said to me, I don't have time to scratch my arse.
0: I asked, how busy are you? I'm looking for the busiest man or woman in the southeast because you will get a prize for being the most up to 90.
2: Well, just listening there from Wexford. My name's Paddy. We're on grass here today. I'll tell you, loading up a trailer now as we speak. So, yeah, I think I'd be up with the busiest man now in Ireland this week.
0: Paddy is flat to the mat hauling grass. It is silage season. Fair play to you, Paddy. Dragging that trailer, making sure the job gets done. Are you busier than Paddy? What are you doing for your Saturday? Let me know. 0851 29103. Busiest man or woman wins the prize.
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0: And speaking of prizes, oh my God, things are sizzling in the Beat Cash Machine. 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We are turning up the heat, giving you the chance to win even more money. It's the biggest cash prize we've ever had, right? Guaranteed, €306,000. Paddy, I'd say you could give up hauling grass if you won this. You may head over and just watch someone haul the grass for you. Get yourself to a pool, a beachside. 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Do you want €306,000? You know what to do if you want to win the money. You simply enter the draw. And if we call you on June 5th, you say the amount and you win. So get out that phone, get your name into the Beat Summer Cash Machine. There's two ways to play. 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After that, Cash Machine randomly picks one entry. We could be calling you. You must answer within 5 rings, say the amount, and the cash is yours. €306,000. 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

0: I love the 80s undertones of this song. I need you to stay, need you to stay. The Kid Laroi, Justin Bieber, it's 9:33. It's the Saturday show, and I want to know if you're up to 90. Paddy said he was busy hauling grass. He's flat out doing silage, but what are you doing? Maybe you are taxiing kids around the place and they are the ones who are up to 90. For example, previously, I had a lovely message from Juliet.
1: Hey, Michelle. We are definitely up to 90 in our house this weekend. My name is Juliet and me and my mum are on our way up to my boxing competition in Portlaoise. Then me and my two brothers are going to a birthday party. Then I'm serving in Mass. Then we are getting chipper.
0: Excellent speaker. Great future ahead of her. Listen, are you up to 90? Maybe you're a little one and you'd like to tell me about your plans for the day. Mum or Dad could help you send the WhatsApp. You can WhatsApp voice note me on 085 1029 103. Tell me what have you been doing? What are you going to be doing for the weekend even? Most up to 90 person in the Southeast wins the prize. You do that and I'll keep the music coming. Dracula, Tame Impala next.
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coming up on 9:45. Kygo and Firestone. Michelle on the Saturday show. I am asking if you're up to 90, and I have to read out a special message from Louise that has really just has my heart like melting today. Lovely Louise, she is heading home to Kilkenny from Crumlin Children's Hospital. So her baby daughter Schieffer has been in intensive care for 3 months now, and she said she is so looking forward to seeing her two boys, Killian and Owen. Shout out Killian and Owen, they have soccer, they have a birthday party to go to. She needs to sort out Schieffer's clothes and bring her back up clothes for a 3 to 6 month old. Louise, you are absolutely amazing. I will always say there is no one more up to 90 than an Irish mammy, and I'm glad to hear she's getting stronger, and you are so strong as well. I just think Irish mammies and like dealing with sick kids, you are absolutely incredible. It's going to be really hard to choose who to give the prize to. But anyway, keep the messages coming in to me. 085 1029 103. Are you up to 90? Let me know what you're at for your bank holiday weekend. Lola Young now with Messy on Beat.

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1: me. So a certain blonde Irish boy has mentioned his dream collaborator would be a certain blonde American lady.
2: I've always been a huge fan of Taylor's. I think Taylor Swift would be an amazing collaboration. I think our voices would go quite nice together.
1: I wonder, is that why he called his new single End of an Era? I feel like it's Swiftie coded. This is Niall Horan's brand new track, 9:47 at Saturday morning on Beat. This is End of an Era.

0: thrilled for her. Jazzy teaming up with her dream collaborator there, Calvin Harris. Satisfy. It's 9:53. It's time to crown the winner of Up to 90. Lots of messages, busy lads, ladies, mama, dads. I usually only give out one prize, but you know something? I feel today I have to give out two. So I am going to give a big goodie bag to Louise because her little girl is in intensive care in Crumlin Children's Hospital. So, I mean, anything that can be done to help the situation. Goodie bag on its way out to you, Louise. But I also want to give one to the wonderful Zach.
1: Hi, my name is Zach O'Byrne and I'm 5 years old and I'm going to football training and then I'm going to hurling training and then I'm going to my nanny Helen's birthday, Keo, and she's going to be 60. Good luck.
0: I love how he says good luck. Like, good luck with being 60, Nanny. Zach, you are absolutely flat out. I'd love to have a social diary as full as you. So listen, a big goodie bag on its way out to 5-year-old Zach as well. Thank you for all your messages. Whether you are busy like Zach going to sporting events, busy taxiing kids around, whether you are going to a wedding, like a lady who just texted me, or you are just chilling out on the couch. I have the playlist for you, okay? We're going non-stop throwbacks on the way. Nothing but naughty hits for the next hour, so do not go away because some Eminem and some NSYNC are on the way next.
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11: At 10, I'm Odrin. Donald Trump's held a meeting with his top team to make what he calls a final determination about a deal with Iran. Before entering the Situation Room, the US president repeated his demands for Tehran to not develop a nuclear weapon and reopen the Strait of Hormuz. The outcome of those discussions is not yet known, but his defense secretary, Pete Hegseth, says his boss would only want the best results.
12: He's only going to get a great deal. I know we'll get a great deal. That's not any deal, that's great deals. And he's resolute in that, which I think is what the world would want the President of the United States to be.
11: Meanwhile, Israel has been added to the United Nations blacklist of countries suspected of committing sexual violence in war zones. A report from UN Secretary General Antonio Guterres verified multiple conflict-related incidents last year, including against 9 boys and 1 girl from the Gaza Strip in West Bank. Hamas is also on the list. Israeli UN Ambassador Danny Dannon says the decision to rank Israel with the militant group is disconnected from the facts. And Africa Day takes place in Waterford today. The event, which celebrates the people and culture of African countries, is on from 11 a.m. until 5 p.m. on O'Connell Street. People can expect live music, street food markets, the Nore Valley Petting Farm and the Wobbly Circus. The latest news updates are on our website, beat102103.com.
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11: Starting out in soccer news, all eyes will be on the Champions League final this evening as PSG take on Arsenal in the decider. Will Paris Saint-Germain look to defend their title against the Premier League winners at the 67,000 capacity Puskas Arena in Budapest? Arsenal manager Mikel Arteta has urged his players to own the moment as they look to be crowned European champions for the first time. Will Paris Saint-Germain stand in their way in today's Champions League final? Arteta says his players understand what it will take to write a new chapter in the club's history.
14: In order to do that, we have to play tomorrow with such a clarity, a lot of courage and a relentless desire to win. If we have those three aspects, I'm sure that we're going to be close to win.
11: Elsewhere, Shamrock Rovers remain on top of the SSE Artristi Men's Premier Division after yesterday's games. Rovers scored the only goal of the game against St. Pat's with Graham Burke striking a stunner after 9 minutes. Stephen Kenny's Saints have now lost their previous three outings against last night's opponents. Elsewhere, Waterford drew 3-3 with Drogheda, while Dundalk were 2-1 winners over Derry. Over in Sligo, the visitors Bohemians were 3-1 winners against Rovers, while Shelburne and Galway United finished 1-1. Meanwhile, there are two crucial games in the All-Ireland Cup this afternoon for South East sides. Waterford FC are once again on the road to Dalymount Park in Dublin. The Blues picked up a draw against Bohemians just 7 days ago in the league. Only a win will do today if Waterford are to qualify out of the group stages. Goalkeeper Molly Levingston says last week's game against them will stand to her side.
15: We're in a really good position to be able to qualify if there are other results at five go our way as well, so it's really exciting, I think, for everyone, and we know what they're like after the draw on Saturday, so I think it'll be really good.
11: Kickoff is at 5. Before that, though, current cup holders Wexford travel to Group A tabletopper Shamrock Rovers at 3. Similarly to Waterford, the other group fixture will play a role in whether the Slaney Siders qualify out of the group stages. However, Wexford's Megan Smith-Lynch says they'll only have their focus on beating Rovers.
16: The biggest thing going into this weekend is just focusing on ourselves. We don't want to be, obviously, we're conscious of what's going on in the other game, but all we can really do is focus on Shamrock Rovers, try to get the win and the 3 points, and then hopefully then after the game, the other game goes our way, but we'll just focus on trying to get a win against Rovers.
11: Elsewhere in the competition, Linfield hosts Sligo Rovers, DLR Waves travel to Galway, Piemont United take on Lisburn, Premier Division champions Athlone Town are on the road to Treaty United, Cliftonville host Cork City, and Shelburne make the trip up north to take on Glentoran. In rugby, the United Rugby Championship playoffs take place between the Bulls and Munster today, getting underway at noon in South Africa. At 8 o'clock the evening, Leinster play the Lions at the Aviva Stadium in their quarterfinal. Last night, Connacht were defeated by Glasgow Warriors on a 33-21 scoreline. And there's racing today at Liz Towle with the first getting underway there at 2 o'clock, while an evening race at Tramore features an 8 race card. That one gets underway just before 25 past 5.
17: You're Liz Towle.
11: I know, yeah. I saw it and I knew straight away. I was like, I'm getting butchering this now.
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11: Dry for mostly this morning with a few outbreaks of rain later on. Highest temperatures of 15 to 20 degrees. I'm Odrin. More in an hour.
17: Good morning. Yes, Throwback Hour has arrived. We are going right back. I am kicking it off with a song that is so slept on. So many tracks, right, have the same title of this. Like Avril Lavigne had a track called Girlfriend. Alicia Keys had a track called Girlfriend. But I think people forget that before any of those, NSYNC had a track called Girlfriend. They teamed up with rapper Nelly, and this to me was their best ever hit. Get ready to have your toes curl to NSYNC and Girlfriend on beat. Would you be my girlfriend?

Do you believe in love at first sight? I think Niall definitely had it for Kylie. He loves Kylie Minogue, love at first sight on Beat. I don't know if I believe in love at first sight. Maybe when it comes to shoes. When it comes to men, it's definitely lust. Lust at first sight. Anyway, this next song, Love at First Listen, the year 2002. The rapper, Slim Shady, there was a job to do and he said, hey, this looks like a job for me. Talk about a comeback. This is Eminem now on Beat and it's Without Me.

0: they played in a car park in Waterford? Because I do. They played the Day Tripper Festival, Basement Jacks. Genuinely. God, must be over 10 years ago now. It is Do Your Thing, Basement Jacks on Beat. Good morning, Michelle here. I'm joined by Liz Towell.
1: I've always said Liz Towell, and then for some reason
0: it's a common mistake.
1: Yeah,
0: I'm not going to let you live it down though.
1: I butchered
0: you
1: a few bits
0: better.
1: In that last bulletin, to be fair.
0: You're the Beat Sports presenter. Yeah. Come here, tennis season though with the names at the moment.
1: I actually don't find it that bad anymore. It was a trial by fire when I first started with like Arina Sabalenka and like I guess Swiatek and all that. Like,
0: but do you know what? You're one to talk. Your name is hard to pronounce. Audrin.
1: Yeah, but I'm not like competing at high level in sport and like ruining sports journalists' lives.
0: Anyway, I am joined by Audrin Johnson for our little game called
2: Hell Yes, Hell No.
0: If you're not familiar with this, we are given a statement by Niall Power and we have to go hell for leather, hell yes or hell no. We're not allowed to say maybe or it depends. We just have to pick a side and argue it for 30 seconds. And I don't know what we're arguing until this morning because he doesn't send them until then. Are you ready, Audrin?
1: I'm ready.
0: Let's go.
3: No ice cream is better than a 99.
0: This has definitely been inspired by this week, I'd say.
1: Since you got to choose last week, I'm going to choose this week. Yeah, I think it's only fair.
0: All right.
1: Bit of equality here.
0: Go on.
1: I'm against this. I don't think the 99 is
0: okay.
1: The best.
0: Okay, fair. But that means you have to go first.
1: Yeah, that's fine.
0: Okay, so you're 30 seconds arguing that no ice cream is better than 99 is not true. Starts now.
1: The 99 is a liar. I hate it. I can't stand it. When it used to be once an ice cream of integrity, it used to cost 99 cents. I just looked it up there. The average 99 now costs between €3 and €3.50. If the 99 was a person, you'd call it toxic and manipulative. And the fact that it's still being held up as this big thing you need to get in a day out, there's so many better ice creams. An ice burger does a better job and is half the price. I tell you what, the 99, get in the bin.
0: Oh my goodness. Okay, straight in with the toxicity for the 99s. All about the cost, the economy to you, is it?
1: I haven't gotten a 99 in so long. And I looked it up there just as soon as you said it. I was like, €3 is
0: insane, you're fast.
1: At least.
0: Okay. Fair. Right, I now have to argue for, yes, I think no ice cream is better than a 99. So look, I lived in the capital of ice cream for a year, Italy, and I let gelato after gelato for a year, and I missed 99s so much. Like, I cannot tell you how much I couldn't wait for that creamy, watery ice cream with the syrup and the sprinkles and the flake and the cone, and then you put the flake down into the cone and you have an ice cream sandwich. I mean, whatever it'd been, an ice burger, you can have that with a 99. It's an Irish treasure. It is the ice cream you want whenever the sun is shining. The taste of a 99 is the taste of summer. It's elite. I am saying hell yes, no ice cream is better than a 99.
1: All right, so Mr. Ice Cream can pull the gun away from your head now. Jeez, you absolutely preach. I did. That's Stockholm Syndrome at its finest, I've heard. Out getting gelato in Italy and all you're craving is a 99.
0: No, I swear to God, like, I actually over-gelatoed it. Do you know, when I went out there at first, I was like, this is unreal. And
1: see,
0: by the end of the year,
1: fault. That's
0: I just
1: not...
0: wanted a 99. Like, I just wanted that plain pleasure.
1: See, that's too much of the good stuff, like, you know.
0: I just think you could pay any amount for an elite luxury ice cream.
1: Luxury,
0: but it won't beat a 99.
1: Is a bit of elite
0: anyway.
1: Luxury.
0: It's up to you. Hell yes or hell no. No ice cream is better than a 99. What are your thoughts? 99 or no? Let us know. This is Holly Valance. Kiss, kiss.

Shame, ladies, do your thing. Just make sure you ahead of the game. You know, Missy still super duper, but Prince couldn't get me change my name. Papa, Hooter can't say a slave again. No sign. Picture black saying, oh yes.

0: It is a misdemeanor. Missy Elliott throwing it back with Work It. 31 minutes past 10. We're playing Hell Yes, Hell No debating.
1: No ice cream is better than a 99.
0: So, Odrin took the no side. Odrin, do you want to summarise your reasons?
2: Pretty much just, it's a liar. Cheap. It's not 99 cents. It's between €3 and €3.50. Also, as I thought afterwards, they also don't fill up the centre. They fill around the sides. It's hollow.
0: All right, okay. So you're just not getting your money's worth. My opinion is no ice cream will ever be better in the sunshine. You can get your super split in your ice burger and you can get your fancy gelato in Italy, but ultimately what you're craving on a sunny day is a 99. There is no one better. There is no one greater. However, Odrin is winning. Listen to what Denise has told us.
3: Absolutely. No, no, no.
2: Yes, Denise.
3: Down with the 99s. They are not
2: down with the 99s.
3: I don't care what anyone says. I will go into the shop and there could be a queue of 40 people for the 99s saying, it's the best in Ireland, you're never going to get any better. I will always go to the freezer. At least when you go to the freezer, you know what Absolutely. You're going to get with your Magnums or your Twisters or
0: They're
3: your
0: expensive
3: ice burger
0: as well.
3: Or whatever
2: Denise
3: you get
2: has
3: out of
2: been
3: there.
2: Waiting to get this
3: you don't
2: off her
3: know
2: chest.
3: From shop to shop, day to day, if you're going to get the same quality, taste,
2: Absolutely.
3: Creaminess
2: Denise,
3: in a 99.
2: Yeah.
3: Be it that they're just
0: all right. She's not done.
2: She's still going.
3: And it's not mixed up properly, or they're using a cheap mix, or they're not using the same thing. Or no, absolutely not. And the cost of them, they're absolutely extortionate. Now I know everything is these days. We can't dwell on that a little too much, but no, absolutely not.
0: She said
3: down with the 99s.
2: Down with the 99s.
0: She said, sorry, it's a bit long. It's a hill I will die on. Denise, I hope that you feel. Like a relief after you got that off your chest. It sounds like that was
2: just like a
0: building
2: true
0: up
2: voice,
0: for a long time.
2: A true voice searing through the propaganda. Like, brilliant.
0: Saying down with the 99s. I just completely disagree. I just, like, if I'm going into the shop and they're saying they've no 99 machine, like, it actually happened the other day. I was really craved a 99. I pulled up at a Circle K and I walked in and I went, do you not have an ice cream machine? And he just said freezer. And I was so sad and I just walked out of the shop.
2: Yeah. Like, well, honestly, yeah, fair.
0: Fair. Also, here's a hint, right? If you're getting a 99, ask them to put the syrup in the bottom of the cone as well as on top, and then you get more syrup. And also, put the flake down into the hollow, so you're not left with a hollow cone.
2: If you need life hacks to enjoy the ice cream, it's probably not worth it.
0: Okay, look, I am saying no ice cream is better than a 99. I am yes for 99s. 99s are elite, 99s are king. If you agree with me, please WhatsApp 0851029103. I don't want to lose to Odrin again. Of course, if you agree with Denise and Odrin, you are welcome to voice your opinion. Do you think that 99s are overrated? 0851029103. Listen, we'll bring Odrin back in a while. You'll get your votes in. I'll keep the music coming. Blue are up next.
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0: The boy band energy you need for your bank holiday. It's Blue and Fly By. At 10:41, we have been debating whether or not no ice cream is better than a 99. I said yes, I think 99s are elite. Ogen said no, overrated, overpriced. It's going 50-50 here on the WhatsApps. Nikki says overrated. I think you need to get a creation cup. So apparently this is a cup where you have the sauce first and then the ice cream and then the toppings and it goes on and on. And I'm not going to lie, it sounds kind of unreal. I'm kind of for that as well. I am very happy to say Laura is on my side. And she says no ice cream is better than a 99. She's even told me where to go and get my 99. There's a shop in Moon Coin that has won best 99 cones in Kilkenny 2 years in a row. I mean, there are more Irish award than that. Keep the messages coming in. Are 99s the best ice cream or not? 0851 29 103.
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0: 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And you could probably buy it in Barbados. Off you go. Never come back. 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After that, one number picked at random. And we could be calling you. You must answer within five rings, so, and say the amount. €306,000. 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

0: Deluxe throwing it back. It just won't do. Just coming up on 10 to 11, Saturday morning on your bank holiday. And we have been debating something that you've probably sampled this week. The beautiful 99. So, joined by Odin Johnson here from Beatsport. And every Saturday we play Hell Yes or Hell No. And we had to debate the statement, no ice cream is better than a 99. Of course, he disagreed. He said they were a rip-off.
1: They are a rip-off.
0: He said they were toxic.
1: Tell you what, they're toxic, yeah.
0: He said they were cheating you, saying they were 99 cent.
1: Liars.
0: And they were $3.99 and they weren't even worth it.
1: People talk now, about the inflation of the Fred. Inflation of the 99.
0: I believe, I'm a true believer in the power of the 99. It's nostalgic for me. Mm. It's Irish summer for me. But I have to say, unfortunately, Odrin has beaten me again. And you know who's won it for you, Odrin, is Denise.
2: Absolutely. No, no, no. Down with the 99s. They are not the elite ice cream.
1: Down with the 99s.
2: They're absolutely extortionate.
0: She's like, down with that sort of thing.
1: Denise came with a full essay.
0: Denise
1: worth of work,
0: knew what we were discussing before we even did. But you know what else Denise said, right?
2: You don't know from shop to shop, from day to day, if you're going to get the same quality, taste, creaminess in a 99.
0: But I have been told that it's the same ice cream in every machine. Mm. It's called soft serve ice cream.
1: Propaganda, I'd say there. Big 99 at it again.
0: I have a texter here, Claire, right? And she is saying that you can't beat the ice cream. Her issue is the cone. It's messy. It melts and it
1: Claire,
0: all runs out.
1: You mean Claire, the secretary of Mr. 99?
0: No, Claire, the listener.
1: Claire,
0: she's
1: the
0: saying
1: listener, yeah.
0: The soft serve ice cream is beautiful. Just get it in a sundae, not a 99. Anyway, you won. Listen, you can go and gloat for the rest of the day. I'm going to enjoy a 99.
1: The real question is now, though, what is the best ice cream if it's not the 99?
0: Oh, just listen, leave that for next Saturday, all right? thank you for all your votes on the 99 debate. Wrapping up Throwback Hour with one more hit from 2002. It's Ja Rule.

0: long before he was involved in the Fyre Festival fiasco. Remember that? It's Ja Rule there in Case. And we're living it up here, Saturday of your bank holiday on Beat. Okay, thank you for all your messages on the 99 debate. All I want is to get my hands on a 99 right now. But you could get your hands instead on a pair of tickets to Shania Twain. I have a giveaway happening in the next hour. Keep it locked if you want to win tickets to see Shania in Limerick. And we're going to count down all the hits with the Beat Buzz chart. Stick around. Okay, let's throw it back.
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14: At 11, I'm Audrin. Iran has accused Donald Trump of making excessive demands as both sides try to reach a peace deal. One of the Supreme Leader's top advisors says the US president is betraying democracy by sticking to his requests. Mr. Trump insists Iran cannot develop a nuclear weapon and wants them to reopen the Strait of Hormuz. Middle East commentator Tara Kangaloo says both sides are remaining resolute.
15: 90 days into this war, we are once again in this war of narrative. Donald Trump wants to have the story written his way, and the Iranian regime wants to have the story written their way. And these two narratives are again very different.
14: Meanwhile, Israel's been added to a United Nations blacklist of countries suspected of committing sexual violence in war zones. A report from UN Secretary General Antonio Guterres verified multiple conflict-related incidents last year, including against 9 boys and 1 girl from the Gaza Strip and West Bank. Hamas is also on the list. Israeli UN Ambassador Danny Dannon says the decision to rank Israel with the militant group is disconnected from the facts. And Africa Day takes place in Waterford today. The event will celebrate the people and culture of African countries. It's on from 11 until 5pm on O'Connell Street. People can expect live music, street food markets, the Nore Valley Petting Farm and the Wobbly Circus. The latest news updates are on our website, beat102103.com.
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14: Starting out in soccer news, all eyes will be on the Champions League final this evening as PSG take on Arsenal in the decider. Bullers Paris Saint-Germain looks to defend their title against the Premier League winners at the 67,000 capacity Puskas Arena in Budapest. Arsenal manager Mikel Arteta has urged his players to own the moment as they look to be crowned European champions for the first time.
18: In order to do that, we have to play tomorrow with such a clarity, a lot of courage and a relentless desire to win. If we have those three aspects, I'm sure that we're going to be close to win.
14: Meanwhile, Shamrock Rovers remain top of the SSE Airtricity Men's Premier Division after yesterday's games. Rovers scored the only goal of the game against St. Pat's with Graham Burke striking a stunner after 9 minutes. Stephen Kenny's Saints have now lost their previous 3 outings against last night's opponents. Elsewhere, Waterford drew 3-3 with Drogheda, while Dundalk were 2-1 winners over Derry. Over in Sligo, the visitors Bohemians were 3-1 winners, while Shelburne drew with Galway United 1-1. Meanwhile, there are 2 crucial games in the All-Ireland Cup this afternoon for South East sides. Waterford FC are once again on the road to Dalymount Park in Dublin. The Blues picked up a draw against Bohemians just 7 days ago in the league. Only a win will do today if Waterford are to qualify out of the group stages. Goalkeeper Molly Livingston says last week's game against them will stand to her side.
19: We're in a really good position to be able to qualify if there are other results at 5 go our way as well. So it's really exciting, I think, for everyone. And we know what they're like after the draw on Saturday, so I think it'll be really good.
14: Kickoff is at 5. Before that, though, current cup holders Wexford travel to Group A tabletopper Shamrock Rovers at 3. Similarly to Waterford, the other group fixture will play a role in whether the Slaney Siders qualify into the group stages. However, Wexford's Megan Smith-Lynch says they'll only have their focus on beating Rovers.
20: The biggest thing going into this weekend is just focusing ourselves. We don't want to be, obviously, we're conscious of what's going on in the other game, but all we can really do is focus on Shamrock Rovers, try to get the win and the 3 points, and then hopefully then after the game, the other game goes our way. But we'll just focus on trying to get a win against Rovers.
14: Elsewhere in the competition, Linfield hosts Sligo Rovers, DLR Waves travel to Galway, Piemont United take on Lisburn, Premier Division champions Athlone Town are on the road to Treaty United, Cliftonville host Cork City, and Shelburne make the trip up north to take on Glentoran. The United Rugby Championship playoffs take place today with Bulls and Munster getting underway at noon in South Africa. At 8 o'clock this evening, Leinster play the Lions at the Aviva Stadium in their quarter-final. Last night, Connacht were defeated by the Glasgow Warriors on a 33-21 scoreline. And there's racing today at Liz Toe Cowell for the first getting underway there at just after 2 o'clock, while an evening race meeting at Tremore features an 8-race card. The first there goes to post just before 25 past five.
0: Well done, well done, well done. We got there.
21: As another bank holiday weekend approaches, it can only mean one thing. Barbecues firing up, road trips packed to the roof, family gatherings, and maybe even a bit of DIY. But it also means another bank holiday bonanza at Electro City. 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
14: Dry this morning with highest temperatures of 15 to 20 degrees. I'm Odrin, more in an hour.
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0: Good morning. It is the Saturday show. It is the Buzz Chart with Michelle. And I have tickets to Shania Twain to give away this hour, by the way. Details on that to follow. Stay with me. But first, we will get down to business. This is the Buzz Chart. It is the place where you will hear the biggest hits in the Southeast. The most shazammed or requested, voted by you. There are 10 in total. Last week, it was another and 54 Ultra talk to you in the top spot for the second week in a row. Will they win again? Or will we have a new winner? We will find out. We'll kick off the chart now with number 10, the man coming to Aviva Stadium this summer, Mr. Dermot Kennedy on Beat.

euphemisms, that track, isn't it? Number 9 in your Buzz chart this morning, Kacey Musgraves and Dry Spell. I'm not going to ask, are you going through a dry spell in that sense? But if you're having a dry spell lifestyle-wise, if there's not a lot going on, you know, things have been a bit boring 2026 so far. If you'd like something exciting to look forward to, how would you like to see this lady

0: feel like a woman. What a woman, Shania Twain. She's coming to Thomond Park, Limerick. She's just announced she's doing one night only in Ireland, July 7th. And you know who she's bringing with her? Sophie Ellis Bextor. Like, talk about a double drop of pop in one night. So tickets are available on Ticketmaster, but I have two to give away today. All you need to do to win is to listen out for this clip during the hour.
1: Let's go, girls.
0: It's the one that sends us all feral, doesn't it? So sometime during this hour, I will be playing that clip from her song, Man, I Feel Like a Woman. I'll let you listen one more time.
1: Let's go, girls.
0: When you hear that, and only when you hear that clip, WhatsApp me the word Shania, your name and county, to 085-1029-103, and text her at 102 is going to win those tickets. Back to the buzz chart for the minute. And number 8 now is Florence Road with Hanging Out to Dry.

0: Let's hope that doesn't happen this weekend. It was number one this day in 2020. Rain on Me, Lady Gaga with Ariana Grande there. So I was saying I have tickets to Shania Twain to give away today. She is coming to the Homewood Park July 7th. And to win them, you have to listen out for this clip.
1: Let's go, girl.
0: Now, that wasn't me playing it, all right? I haven't played it yet. But when I was giving the description on how to win earlier, Gracie sent me this message.
2: Will you stop playing that clip? I haven't a door in the house left. Every time I hear that Shania Twain opening, I start kicking in the doors in the house. Let's go, girls.
0: It's so true. It just has that effect on us. Listen, if you want to win, keep an ear out for that clip. It is coming very soon. And when you hear it, then you WhatsApp the word Shania, your name and county, to 0851029103. 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

0: Number 6 in your Buzz chart. Another country hit. It's Della Lefty and it's Boston. 11:32. And speaking of country, a ticket's for Shania Twain up for grabs, coming to Limerick July 7th. I asked you to listen out for her iconic intro.
1: Let's go, girl.
0: There were hundreds of messages. Hundreds. It was hard to find a message at 102. But the tickets have to go to that person today. And that person was Claire Doyle in Carlow. Congratulations, Claire. You are going to see Shania Twain in Thomond Park, Limerick, July 7th with support from Sophie Ellis-Bexter. Now, if you did not win today, do not worry. There is another pair of tickets to give away on Beats Big Saturday. And I have a pair again up for grabs tomorrow on Music Day Downing. So listen in from 3 o'clock tomorrow. Another chance to go and see Shania. Now, back to the Buzz chart for the minute. Jazzy and Calvin Harris coming in at number 5 with Satisfy.

0: It's number four in your Buzz chart. She was previously number one for like a month. Dedicating that one to Jer, actually, who loves that song, listens to the show, Ella Langley and Shoes in Texas. I feel like if you're a country singer and you just write about a city, it's going to be a hit. Like the Shoes in Texas there, Ella Langley, then we had Stella Lefty with Boston. Maybe someone needs to write a song about Kilkenny. Actually, sure, we have Killa. I mean, that was a hit. Maybe that's the secret to good songwriting, you know what I mean? Anyway, it's Michelle counting down the Buzz chart. Top three tracks in the Southeast on the way. Will we have the same winner, talk to you another, or will there be a brand new one? Let's find out shortly.
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0: The wonderful Olivia Rodrigo dropped dead number 2 in the Buzz chart, and I cannot wait for her new album. She said it's going to be romantic and cinematic, and ultimately, with that song and the music video, which is amazing, by the way, it's in the Palace of Versailles, I think you can already hear how this album is going to be a bit different. It's not going to be so much Olivia on the piano singing about her breakup. I think it's going to be a lot more about love.
1: I was really inspired by just all of the ways in which love makes you insane and miserable.
0: So she's been quite tight-lipped always about her dating life, but I think she's been doing some dating. And it seems like she's channeling all of like the obsessiveness of falling for someone into this album. I can't wait for it. It is called You Seem Pretty Sad for a Girl So In Love. I mean, you know I love sad girl music. I'm a Swiftie, so I can't wait. It's coming out June 12th. Mark the date in your diary. Anyway, it is time to reveal the number 1 in the Beat It Buzz chart for the 3rd week in a row. I am not surprised because this track sounds so much like summer. And seeing as it's been the week of the heat wave, of course, another in 54 Ultra have won it again. Turn it up like the temperatures. It is Talk To You on Beat.

0: the third week in a row, another in 54 Ultra have done it. Number one in your Beat Buzz chart with that really summery number, Talk to You. I was actually looking there. They are playing in Ibiza this summer. I'm not surprised. Going to Patch and Nightclub. Imagine hearing that song there. I mean, if you win the cash machine, you could get yourself there. That's all I'm saying. Listen, that's it from me. Chris is up next. He is coming to you live from Wexford Maritime Festival. So if you're out and about in Wexford today, say hello to him. I did make a mistake earlier by saying that he had the Shania tickets up for grabs. Unfortunately, he's giving them away tomorrow on Old School Sunday. But Ava on Sports Beat, she has them to give away again from 3 o'clock today. Anyway, in summary, keep it locked on Beat to win tickets to Shania and to hear some great music. I will leave you in the very capable hands of Chris. Beats Mix Saturday on the way with a hit mix. Coming up with Tame Impala, Jenny and Dracula next. I'll talk to you tomorrow.
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14: Good afternoon, I'm Odrin. Iran has accused Donald Trump of making excessive demands as both sides try to reach a peace deal. One of the Supreme Leader's top advisors says the US president is betraying democracy by sticking to his requests. Mr. Trump insists Iran cannot develop a nuclear weapon and wants them to reopen the Strait of Hormuz. Middle East commentator Tarek Angelou says both are remaining resolute.
15: 90 days into this war, we are once again in this war of narrative. Donald Trump wants to have the story written his way, and the Iranian regime wants to have the story written their way. And these two narratives are again very different.
14: The RNLI is appealing to people to be safe around beaches and coastlines this bank holiday weekend. The advice is to check weather and tides before heading out and make sure your mobile is fully charged in case you need to call for help. Swimming and falling into water below 15 degrees could cause gasping and panic, which increases someone's risk of drowning. And Africa Day takes place today in Waterford. The event, which celebrates the people and culture of African countries, got underway at 11 and will run until 5pm on O'Connell Street. People can expect live music, street food markets, the Nore Valley Petting Farm and the Wobbly Circus. The latest news updates are on our website, beat102103.com.
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14: Starting out in soccer news, all eyes will be on the Champions League final this evening as PSG take on Arsenal in the decider. Holders Paris Saint-Germain look to defend their title against the Premier League winners at the 67,000 capacity Puskas Arena in Budapest. Arsenal manager Mikel Arteta has urged his players to own the moment as they look to be crowned European champions for the first time.
18: In order to do that, we have to play tomorrow with such a clarity, a lot of courage and a relentless desire to win. If we have those three aspects, I'm sure that we're going to be close to win.
14: Meanwhile, back home, Shamrock Rovers remain top of the SSE Airtricity Men's Premier Division after yesterday's games. Rovers scored the only goal of the game against St. Pat's, with Graham Burke striking a stunner after 9 minutes. Stephen Kenny's Saints have now lost their previous three outings against last night's opponents. Elsewhere, Waterford drew 3-3 with Drogheda, while Dundalk were 2-1 winners over Derry. Over in Sligo, the visitors Bohemians were 3-1 winners, while Shelburne and Galway United finished 1-1. Meanwhile, there are two crucial games in the All-Ireland Cup this afternoon for South East sides. Waterford FC are once again on the road to Dalymount Park in Dublin. The Blues picked up a draw against Bohemians just 7 days ago in the league. Only a win will do today for Waterford if they want to qualify out of the group stages. Goalkeeper Molly Levingston says last week's game against them will stand to her side.
19: We're in a really good position to be able to qualify if there are other results at five go our way as well. So it's really exciting, I think, for everyone. And we know what they're like after the draw on Saturday, so I think it'll be really good.
14: Kickoff is at 5. Before that, though, current cup holders Wexford travel to Group A tabletopper Shamrock Rovers at 3. Similarly to Waterford, the other group fixture will play a role in whether the Slaneysiders qualify out of the group stages. However, Wexford's Megan Smith-Lynch says they'll only have to focus on beating Rovers.
20: The biggest thing going into this weekend is just focusing on ourselves. We don't want to be, obviously, we're conscious of what's going on in the other game, but all we can really do is focus on Shamrock Rovers, try to get the win and the 3 points, and then hopefully then after the game, the other game goes our way, but we'll just focus on trying to get a win against Rovers.
14: Elsewhere in the competition, Linfield hosts Sligo Rovers, DLR Wave travel to Galway, Piemont United take on Lisburn, Premier Division champions Athlone Town are on the road to Treaty United, Cliftonville hosts Cork City, and Shelburne make the trip up north to take on Glentoran. The United Rugby Championship playoffs take place today, with the Bulls and Munster just getting their match underway in South Africa. At 8 o'clock this evening, Leinster played the Lions at the Aviva Stadium in their quarter-final. Last night, Connacht were defeated by Glasgow Warriors on a 33-21 scoreline. And there's racing today at Liztoll with the first getting underway there at 2, while an evening race meeting at Tremor features an 8 race card. That one goes to post just before 25 past 5.
0: As another bank holiday weekend approaches, it can only mean one thing. Barbecues firing up, road trips packed to the roof, family gatherings, and maybe even a bit of DIY. But it also means another bank holiday bonanza at Electro City. 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
14: Dry today with some cloudy spells, highest temperatures of 15 to 20 degrees. I'm Audrin, more in an hour.

0: Lewis Capaldi on Beat 102 and 103. That is Stay Love on the Big Saturday. How are things? Hope you're good today. We're out and about. We are in Wexford Town in the sunshine for the June bike holiday weekend. We are here at the Wexford Maritime Festival. As you can imagine, it's glorious here in Wexford, as it should be on the June bike holiday, I guess. And we're checking out everything that's on offer. They've got loads of stuff. They've got food vendors. They've got kids entertainment. They've got a live music stage. And we're going to be telling you what's going on. We're here with T. Morris and Maggie Mays here in Wexford on the big Saturday till 3. As always, 085 102 9103 if you want to say hi on WhatsApp, and you can come down and say hello to us. We are in the Beast on the Quay here as well till 3. Loads of tunes. We'll see what's doing on the Summer Cash Machine as well, and Pink Panthers next.
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1: 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Eastpier.ie.

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1: Cash Machine. Yeah, we got the biggest jackpot ever shaping up to be given away next Friday on Beat's Summer Cash Machine. 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The Cash Machine will then randomly pick one entry and it could be you that we're calling. Answer within five rings. Tell us the prize amount and the whole lot is yours. 306 grand. 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

0: Wiz the MC on Beat 102 103 with Bees and Honey on the big Saturday. Out and about on the quay in Wexford today. 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I have a sheet in front of me that has everything going on across the weekend, and there's loads of stuff, absolutely loads of stuff. So at 2 o'clock today, they've got the Travelling Story Collector. Then at 3 o'clock, there's a puppet show. And then at 6 this evening, live music from Kiss My Grass and Big Generator. They're going to be in the live music tent at the Wexford Maritime Festival this evening. And one or two of the highlights from tomorrow, if you want to check them out as well. Mini Makers, hands-on art workshop tomorrow at midday. And then at 2, they've got Kjol Kush Schlanta. That is on 2:30 tomorrow, and then a puppet show at 3, and then a 90-minute cruise to Raven Point Seals at 6 tomorrow evening, the festival cruise. So yeah, you can check out the full list of everything that's going on WexfordMaritimeFestival.com if you want to check it out. It's the big Saturday on Beat with Chris till 3. More tunes on the way.
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0: David Guetta on Beat 102 103 on the big Saturday live aboard the Beast. 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All right, we're heading towards one on the show. I've got a big hit mix, got some Ewan McVicar on the way, Share the House, the new bop from him. Bruno Mars in there as well, and Kingfisher's The Blade is next.
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7: 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August Kade and Bonus. Tourstall Orda August on Tauki a Vigut I the Gwid Bring Lodi. 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
13: A at 1, I'm Odrin. Iran has accused Donald Trump of making excessive demands as both sides try to reach a peace deal. One of the Supreme Leader's top advisors says the US president is betraying democracy by sticking to his requests. Mr. Trump insists Tehran cannot develop as a nuclear weapon and wants them to reopen the Strait of Hormuz. Over 60,000 students will begin their Leaving Cert on Wednesday. English Paper 1 kicks off the exams, which will run until the 23rd of June. Students have been warned not to use AI to predict what topics will appear on this year's papers. Education correspondent with the Irish Times, Brian Mooney, has this advice for people sitting the exams.
14: As you settle into whether it's the essay or whatever, your brain subconsciously is going to be working on the things you haven't remembered. And as the thoughts come into you, flick to the back of the answer book, write down the keyword or whatever, so that as you go through the exam, by the time you get to the end of it, you will have effectively drained your brain of all of the knowledge you have.
13: And the Six After Six Summer Cultural Series kicks off in Kilkenny next week. Six tourist attractions in the city will stay open later on midweek evenings all summer long. The campaign will include garden tours, music sessions and artists' workshops at some of the city's top attractions. The first Six After Six event takes place next Thursday, and the series of events will continue until Friday, the 4th of September. The latest news updates are on our website, beat102103.com.
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13: Starting out in soccer news, Liverpool have confirmed that they have sacked manager Arne Slot. The Dutchman took the reins at Anfield in 2024 and guided the Reds to the Premier League title in their first season at the helm. But 12 league defeats led to a fifth place finish this term, meaning they narrowly qualified for next season's Champions League. Speaking on the final day of the season last weekend, Slot was expecting to stay on.
15: I'm also looking forward to next season to continue to evolve this team that's, as I've said many times, in a transition, and that will not stop during this summer.
13: Elsewhere, Arsenal take on holders Paris Saint-Germain in this evening's Champions League final in Budapest. Defender Jurrien Timber has been declared fit for the Gunners, who are chasing a first-ever European title. Kick-off at the Puskás Arena is at 5 o'clock. Back home, the final round of fixtures in the All-Ireland Cup takes centre stage today. Waterford travel to Bohemians, knowing only a victory over the Dublin side will do if they want to qualify past the group stages. Goalkeeper Molly Livingston says qualification would be a reward for all the work her side have put in the last few months.
16: I think it would really show like the work and progress that we've made over the last few months. And if you look at us, like last season, we weren't in this position when we were in the All Ireland Cup. Like, we hadn't a chance to qualify to get in. So I think it would be massive for the club on the women's side, and like the girls in the academy coming up and stuff. I think it would be really good.
13: Kick-off at Dalymount Park is at 5. Before that, at 3, current cup holders Wexford FC will travel to an in-form Shamrock Rovers side. Similarly to Waterford, the Slaneysiders will need to pick up all 3 points in this tie to hopefully continue their title defence. Manager Dave Connell is confident his side can take something from the crucial matchup.
17: We've been playing very well, we just haven't been winning games. But yeah, listen, we'll go into it confident that we can get something out of it, and obviously we'll have to rely on results going the other way as well. So yeah, but we can only concentrate on what we need to do, and we'll do that.
13: Elsewhere in the competition, Linfield host Sligo Rovers, DLR Waves travel to Galway, Dement United take on Lisburn, Premier Division champions Athlone Town are on the road to Treaty United, Cliftonville host Cork City, and Shelburne make the trip up north to take on Glentoran. Munster trail the Bulls 29-14 approaching half-time in their URC playoff quarter-final in Pretoria. Jack O'Donoghue and Alex Lankeville have provided the tries for the visitors so far. Later, James Lowe starts in what could be his final game for Leinster. Leo Cullen's side hosts the Lions at the Aviva Stadium with kick-off at 8. There's a pair of hurling finals at GAAHQ this afternoon. The Nicky Rackard decider is just underway with New York facing Tyrone. That's followed by the meeting of Derry and Kerry in the Christie Ring final at 3. And there's another busy day of third round action at the French Open. Naomi Osaka and teenager 17th seed Iva Jovic are contesting a deciding set. Defending champion Coco Gauff takes on Anastasia Potapova of Austria later, while top seed Aryna Sabalenka faces Australia's Daria Kasatkina.
8: As another bank holiday weekend approaches, it can only mean one thing. Barbecues firing up, road trips packed to the roof, family gatherings, and maybe even a bit of DIY. But it also means another bank holiday bonanza at Electro City. 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
13: Dry today with some cloudy spells. Highest temperatures of 15 to 20 degrees. I'm Odrin. More in an hour.

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1: Oh, I know. Boy, oh boy. 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Paddle to the metal. Oh, man. I should do this for a living.
0: It feels good to be Boatu. 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

0: Oh, it's cool, isn't it? New from Jazzy and Calvin Harris. That is Satisfy on Beat 102 and 103 on the big Saturday out and about today. We're live aboard the Beast at the Wexford Maritime Festival for 2026. We're here till 3 and from 6 this evening. Beat Anthems kicks off your Saturday night party from 6 to 10. Darren is back at 10 then on the Saturday selection. And then at midnight tonight, we got the Saturday night mix up. All right, loads of tunes on the way. I've got some Amble. We'll see what's doing on the Summer Cash Machine as well. And Olivia Rodrigo's Drop Dead is next.
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0: 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Summer Cash
1: Machine. 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The cash machine will then randomly pick one entry and it could be you that we're calling. 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
0: BEAT

0: All right, it's the big Saturday on Beat. We are in Wexford Town today. I'm here with Lorraine. How are you?
1: Very well, thank you.
0: The Maritime Festival is flying it.
1: Absolutely. We're here in the sunny southeast. We're having a ball here on the quay. There's loads of free activities for children all day long. There's fantastic food on the quay. There's free live music all day long. There's just an array of great activity, great buzz. So I just encourage everyone to come up to Wexford today. Really is a lovely atmosphere. Free family fun for everybody.
0: For everyone. And it's here tomorrow as well.
1: Absolutely. Same here tomorrow. Whole weekend again. Starting tomorrow at 12 o'clock. Brilliant. All the way up to 6. And then at night time, we have Wolf Tones tomorrow night and Reuben Buggy. Tickets are only €10 for a full hour, full set. And then tonight we have Big Generator and Bluegrass. Only €10 again a ticket. Brilliant. So again, great nighttime entertainment. Get your tickets. Really, really family fun here going on. Lots of workshops. This was all set up by volunteers in the RNLI. Lots of volunteers. Lots of great sponsors here in Wexford. But it's a very relaxed family environment here. So we're all having fun.
0: And it's, I suppose there's a raising awareness aspect to it as well, is there?
1: Yeah, absolutely. We have a huge maritime village. So we have the RNLI here giving out some really important messages, which is very timely this week about float. If people find themselves in difficulty in the water, a lot of incidents this week, unfortunately, around the coast. Come down, get your water safety advice. There's lots of kids' activities. Teach your kids how to float in the water. The Navy are here. The Civil Defence are here. You know, have that lovely chat in a nice setting. Get those water safety tips for the summer. Please stay on lifeguarded beaches. 999, ask for the Coast Guard if you see anybody in trouble.
0: Brilliant. I'll let you get back to it. Thanks a million, Lorraine. Have a good, great weekend.
1: Thank you very much for everyone's support. Thank you.
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0: Yeah, let's do some brand new Becky Hill right now on the big Saturday. This is Hands On Me at Beat.

0: Taylor Swift and Elizabeth Taylor on Beat 102 103 on the big Saturday. We're live aboard the Beast in Wexford Town today for the Wexford Maritime Festival for 2026. We've had a shower, lads. We've had a shower. Although its beards haven't been damp now or anything like that. It's just a little bit rainy for now, anyway. So I hope you're good. 085 102 9103 if you want to WhatsApp us today. Jane and Cormac came up to me about 15 minutes ago and said, can you please say hello to us on the radio? We're getting into the car and we're going home. They live in Tremor in Waterford. So Jane and Cormac, safe driving home. I will get your song on for you. Drake's God's Plan is on the way and Olivia Dean is next.
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1: 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EastPier.ie.

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It's a lot of bad things that they wish and they wish and they wish and they wish and they wish and on me. Yeah. Ay, ay. She say, do you love me? I tell her only partly. I only

weekend. God's plan on Beat 102, 103. Got to give a shout out to one or two of the food vendors here. Personal favourite, just to caught my attention, AI by Ahmed. They're doing Malaysian food here, and AI means love. So yeah, big shout out to the lads here. Come over and say hello to us on the quay here in Wexford, the Wexford Maritime Festival with BTS. 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

0: Mike goes on.
1: Okay. Is this the one about the Flanagan?
0: I don't know what that means.
1: It's Flanagan.
0: Oh! Well, lads, I was on the toilet at a truck show and the toilets were awkward. They were set so that you were across each other. So there was nowhere to look, only the lad across from you with his Flanagan.
1: And?
0: And his two Macaloonies. The eye contact was so weird.
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3: Yeah, the lads back next week on Tuesday after the bank holiday. It is the big Saturday with Chris. We are live from the quay in Wexford for the Wexford Maritime Festival for 2026. We're rolling towards two on the show. Shout to Amy and Sarah as well. They text us there a while back looking for some Another and 54 Ultra. It's on the Hit Mix. We'll talk to you next on Beat.
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3: At
8: 2, I'm Odrin. Iran has accused Donald Trump of making excessive demands as both sides try to reach a peace deal. One of the Supreme Leader's top advisors says the US president is betraying democracy by sticking to his requests. Mr. Trump insists Tehran cannot develop a nuclear weapon and wants them to reopen the Strait of Hormuz. Over 60,000 students will begin the Leaving Cert on Wednesday. English Paper 1 kicks off the exams, which will run until the 23rd of June. Students have been warned not to use AI to predict what topics will appear on this year's papers. Education correspondent with the Irish Times, Brian Mooney, has this advice for people sitting the exams.
18: As you settle into whether it's the essay or whatever, your brain subconsciously is going to be working on the things you haven't remembered. And as the thoughts come into you, flick to the back of the answer book, write down the keyword or whatever, so that as you go through the exam, by the time you get to the end of it, you will have effectively drained your brain of all of the knowledge you have.
8: And the 6 After 6 summer cultural series kicks off in Kilkenny next week. 6 tourist attractions in the city will stay open later on midweek evenings all summer long. The campaign will include garden tours, music sessions and artist workshops at some of the city's top attractions. The first 6 After 6 event takes place next Thursday and the series of events will continue until Friday the 4th of September. The latest news updates are on our website beach102103.com.
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8: Starting out in soccer news, Liverpool have confirmed that they have sacked manager Arne Slot. The Dutchman took the reins at Anfield in 2024 and guided the Reds to the Premier League title in his first season at the helm. But 12 league defeats led to a fifth place finish this term, meaning they narrowly qualified for next season's Champions League. But speaking on the final day of the season last weekend, Slot was still expecting to stay on.
20: I'm also looking forward to next season to continue to evolve this team that's, as I've said many times, in a transition and that will not stop during this summer.
8: Elsewhere, Arsenal take on holders Paris Saint-Germain in this evening's Champions League final in Budapest. Kick-off at the Puskás Arena is at 5. Back home, the final round of fixtures in the All-Ireland Cup takes centre stage today. Waterford travel to Bohemians knowing only a victory over the Dublin side will be enough to qualify past the group stages. Goalkeeper Molly Levingston says qualification would be a reward for all the work her side have put in over the last few months.
21: I think it would really show like the work and progress that we've made over the last few months. And if you look at us, like last season, we weren't in this position when we were in the All Ireland Cup. Like we hadn't a chance to qualify to get in. So I think it would be massive for the club on the women's side and like the girls in the academy coming up and stuff. I think it would be really good.
8: Kickoff at Dalymount Park is at 5. Before that, at 3, current cup holders Wexford FC will travel to an in-form Shamrock Rovers side. Similarly to Waterford, the Slaney Siders will need to pick up all 3 points in this tie to hopefully keep their title defence alive. Manager Dave Connell is confident his side can take something from the crucial matchup.
22: We've been playing very well, we just haven't been winning games. But yeah, listen, we'll go into it confident that we can get something out of it, and obviously we'll have to rely on results going the other way as well. So yeah, but we can only concentrate on what we need to do, and we'll do that.
8: Elsewhere in the competition, Linfield host Sligo Rovers, DLR Waves travel to Galway, P-Mench United take on Lisburn, Premier Division champions Athlone Town are on the road to Treaty United, Cliftonville host Cork City and Shelburne make the trip up north to take on Glentoran. Munster's push for a URC title has ended at the quarter-final stage this lunchtime. Jack O'Donoghue and Alex Lankville got the tries as the province went down 45-14 against the Bulls in Pretoria. Later, James Lowe starts in what could be his final game for Leinster. Leo Cullen's side hosts the Lions at the Aviva Stadium with kick-off at 8. And in Gaelic Games, the opening round of the All-Ireland Senior Championship continues this afternoon. There's a 5 o'clock start to Westmeath's hosting of Cavan at Cusick Park, while Ulster rivals Armagh Derry do battle at the Athletic Grounds at a quarter past 7. The All-Ireland Under-20 Football Championship final pits old rivals Kerry against Tyrone at Croke Park with throw-in at 5. Before that, there's a pair of hurling finals at HQ. At half-time in the Nicky Racker decider, New York lead Tyrone by 114-110. That's followed by the meeting of Derry and Kerry in the Chris Ring final at 3.
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8: Dry today with some sunny spells, but highest temperatures of 15 to 20 degrees. I'm Odrin, more in an hour.

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0: Stella Lefty on B102 and 103. That is Boston wrapping up the hit mix at 2 on the big Saturday. Out and about today, we are aboard the Beast on the quay in Wexford for the Maritime Festival for 2026. Going to catch up with James from Team Morris in a few minutes' time. He is knocking around there somewhere, so we're going to have a chat with him. We'll see what's doing on the Summer Cash Machine as well. And tunes-wise, C-Mats Take a Sexy Picture of Me is next.
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0: 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The Big Saturday on Beat with East Pier Dunmore East. Eat in or take out 7 days a week. Eastpier.ie.

0: players from CMAD on Beat 102 103 on the big Saturday. Big shout to the North End United under 15s girls who won the league today. Well done, girls. Well done.
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1: Beat

0: right, it's the big Saturday. We are on the quay in Wexford for the Maritime Festival. James, how are you?
1: Good, thank you. Yeah,
0: from Team Morris.
1: From Team Morris. James here, yeah, manager of Team Morris. A fantastic day here on the quay. A little shower just passed over us, which is that for today, as far as I know.
0: Wouldn't be Ireland now, would it?
1: No,
0: it
1: wouldn't
0: have
1: be.
0: To do it.
1: That's why we're green, because we have a little bit of sprinkle every so often.
0: That's it.
1: The quay is packed.
0: Yeah.
1: There's a huge amount of food stalls going on. There's a kids' disco on at the minute in the Team Morris Marquee.
0: Oh, very good.
1: Followed a little bit of music at 2 o'clock, 3 o'clock, 4 o'clock.
0: Right.
1: And then we have Kiss My Grass on at 5:30, and then we have Big Generator on later on tonight.
0: Brilliant. Very good, very good.
1: But an amazing turnout from people.
0: Yeah.
1: And fantastic atmosphere down here.
0: Very good. I've had a few people saying, geez, it reminds me of the Fla last year.
1: Absolutely.
0: It's great, isn't it?
1: Trying to get around the place.
0: I know, yeah.
1: You're bumping into people and trying to talk to people. And
0: yeah.
1: It's hopping at the minute. Yeah,
0: very
1: absolutely
0: good.
1: Fantastic.
0: Brilliant. And you're open, obviously, for the rest of the night tonight then?
1: We're open for the rest of the night. We close up at 10,
0: yeah.
1: Which gives all the bars and restaurants in town an opportunity to get the business from it as well, which was the whole point of it.
0: That's it.
1: And it's getting people back into Wexford, which is fantastic.
0: That's it.
1: Absolutely.
0: I'll let you get back to it, James. Thanks a million.
1: Thanks very much.
0: See
1: you on the quay, people. See you there.

0: Somers home wrecker on Beat 102, 103 on the big Saturday. Out and about today, we are live from the Maritime Festival in Wexford. We're aboard the Beast on the Quay here till 3. Ava follows then on Sports Beat from 3 this afternoon. All right, tunes-wise, got some Ariana Grande on the way, a throwback. New music from Alex Warren as well, and Tame Impala's Dracula is next.
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7: 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Emma.
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0: New stuff from Alex Warren, wrapping up the big Saturday today. We've been out and about all day from Wexford. We've been on the quay for the Maritime Festival for 2026. Some of the highlights, there's loads going on, lads. I couldn't tell you about them all. You can check them all out on maritimefestival.com anyway. But Kiss My Grass and Big Generator from 5:30 tonight, shows at 6. And then at 6 tomorrow, there's a 90-minute cruise to Raven Point Seals and Reuben Buggy and the Wolf Tones tomorrow from 6 as well. So that's it. We're out of here. Enjoy the rest of your Saturday. Ava is on the way. Tickets up for grabs, actually, for Shania Twain on Ava's show today. Sophie Ellis-Bex for special guest at Thomond Park in Limerick. Ava will tell you more. Sportsbeat on the way next.
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12: At three, I'm Odrin. Iran has accused Donald Trump of making excessive demands as both sides try to reach a peace deal. One of the Supreme Leader's top advisors says the US president is betraying democracy by sticking to his requests. Mr. Trump insists Iran cannot develop a nuclear weapon and wants them to reopen the Strait of Hormuz. Middle East commentator Tarek Hangalore says both are remaining resolute. The RNLI is appealing to people to be safe around beaches and coastlines this bank holiday weekend. The advice is to check weather and tides before heading out and to make sure your mobile is fully charged in case you need to call for help. Swimming or falling into water below 15 degrees could cause gasping and panic, which increases someone's risk of drowning. And the 6 After 6 Summer Cultural Series kicks off in Kilkenny next week. Six tourist attractions in the city will stay open later on midweek evenings all summer long. The campaign will include garden tours, music sessions and artist workshops at some of the city's top attractions. The first 6 After 6 events take place next Thursday and the series of events will continue until Friday the 4th of September. The latest news updates are on our website beach102103.com.
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12: Starting out in soccer news, Andone Iraola has emerged as the frontrunner to replace Arne Slot after the Dutchman was sacked by Liverpool. The former Feyenoord boss won the 2024 Premier League title in his debut season at Anfield. However, he endured a difficult second year with the Reds, leading the club to a fifth place finish. Liverpool say their decision does not diminish the work Arne has done. Elsewhere, Arsenal have received a boost ahead of this evening's Champions League final. Defender Jurrien Timber has been declared fit ahead of the tie with defending champions PSG. The Gunners won a first league title in over two decades last week. Manager Mikel Arteta says his entire squad want to make history with a first Champions League title tonight.
13: I see the joy, the desire that all of them have to play this match. We all know that is the biggest game in football competition and everybody wants to be part of that. And they all understand what it takes and as well how important everybody is to make an impact when it's needed.
12: Kick-off at the Puskás Arena in Budapest is at 5. Back home, the final round of fixtures in the All-Ireland Cup takes centre stage today. Waterford travel to Bohemians knowing only a victory over the Dublin side will do if they want to qualify past the group stages. Goalkeeper Molly Levingston says qualification would be a reward for all the work her side have put in the last few months.
14: I think it would really show like the work and progress that we've made over the last few months. And if you look at us, like last season, we weren't in this position when we were in the All-Ireland Cup. Like we hadn't a chance to qualify to get in. So I think it would be massive for the club on the women's side and like the girls in the academy coming up and stuff. I think it would be really good.
12: Kickoff at Dalymount Park is at 5. Before that, current cup holders Wexford FC have just kicked off against Shamrock Rovers. Similarly to Waterford, the Slaney Siders will need to pick up all 3 points in this tie to hopefully continue their title defence. Elsewhere in the competition, Cork City lead Cliftonville by 3-1 at half-time in their fixture, while Treaty United lead Premier Division champions Athlone Town 2-0. Linfield have also just kicked off against Sligo Rovers, while later on at 5, DLR Waves travel to Galway, Peamount United take on Lisburn, and Shelburne make the trip up north to take on Glentoran. Defending champion Coco Goff is in action in the women's singles at the French Open today. The American takes on Anastasia Potapova. Elsewhere, Arina Sabalenka has taken the opening set against Australia's Daria Kasatkina, and it's neck and neck in the second. Meanwhile, Munster have been eliminated from the URC after a heavy loss in Pretoria this afternoon. The Bulls are now 45-14 winners. Later on, Leinster welcome the Lions to the Aviva Stadium with kickoff in Dublin at 8. And Seamus Power has returned to the course on the Charles Schwab Challenge in Texas. He's level par through 2 and 2 under for the tournament.
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12: Dry today with some cloudy spells, highest temperatures of 15 to 20 degrees. I'm Odrin, more in an hour.
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0: Amble with Moral Victory. They played to a full St. Anne's Park last night. There was 20,000 people there. And if you were one of them, I am very jealous because I would love to see them live. I have plans to see them this summer. I really do. But getting back to the show, I've got loads of stuff coming up. You wouldn't believe, right? Odrin will be coming in, having a chat about what's going on in the sports world. And I have got a giveaway today. I will be giving one very lucky person a pair of tickets to go see Shania Twain and Sophie Elliott-Bextor in Limerick on the 7th of July. So if you have any plans for the 7th of July, well, maybe it might still be worth your while entering. But there's one very important thing you got to do. And that is this. If you want those tickets, you got to listen out for
1: Let's Go Girls.
0: The second you hear it, I need you to text me. No, not right now. No, you silly goose. Not yet. It'll come up somewhere in the show and then you text it. Don't text it yet. You're listening out for that little start. You're listening out for Man, I Feel Like a Woman, and then you text me, okay? All you got to do is text Shania followed by your name and your county, and I will do my very bestest to get my tickets to you. Got loads of tunes on the way. Got some Calvin Harris coming up, but kicking off the next little segment with some Kingfisher. The Blade plays next.
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2: 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You have until 3 p.m. on Friday, June 5th, to get that entry in. It's loads of time, and it's only the cost of half of one of those fancy coffees you've been craving. So what are you waiting for? The cash machine then randomly picks one entry, and it could be you getting that call. If it is, don't panic. Answer them five rings, tell Barry the right amount, and the cash is all yours. All €306,000 of it. All you got to do is text BEAT, B-E-A-T, to 57557. That's 57557. Agus can Éirí an Tá Leat.

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2: 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It is off of their new album called Fenian. The band that are making Gaeilge Gnéasach, it is Kneecap. This is teaming up with K Tempest. It's called Irish Goodbye on Beat.

0: Kneecap and Kay Tempest. New music here on Beat. Audrin, what's the crack?
1: How's it going, Ava? How are you getting on? 2 weeks on the show now.
0: Yeah, I know. I'm really excited to have somebody in the studio with me because I never have a co-presenter. This is great.
1: I know. I was able to wrangle up a few things today. And to be fair, it's a pretty big day in sports, to be fair.
0: Yeah, so I've heard some rumours swirling. Or not even really rumours anymore, are they?
1: Well, it's gone from the sacking of Arne Slot from Liverpool to the rumours of who's going to take over of Arne Slot.
0: Okay, so Arne Slot is gone, like confirmed.
1: Yeah, so pretty much the club confirmed at 12:30 this morning that he had been sacked. The Dutchman obviously took the reins of Anfield in 2024. He guided the Reds to their 20th Premier League title in his first season, which some attribute to probably Jurgen Klopp before him setting up the framework and Slot just kind of coming in and having to just guide them to that. But, you know, 12 league defeats this season, put them in fifth. They just about clinched Champions League football, and apparently that wasn't enough for Liverpool. They said in a statement they obviously wished him all the best and they said thanks for everything, but they did say the conclusion we've come to is built on the belief that the team's trajectory is best addressed through a change of direction, which is pretty much the case of saying, we think the team would be a lot better without you.
0: Yeah, that's not very nice of them, but sure.
1: No, it's the nicest way they could have said it. And to be fair, they've been posting pictures of him with the Premier League trophy ever since. So I suppose it's the least you can do on a sort of a... It's one of the cleaner sort of breakups, I suppose.
0: Cleaner breakup. But who's rumoured to take over from him then?
1: Yeah, so there's one out-and-out front runner, and then, as is the case, there's always a couple extra more because saying there's only one front runner isn't as marketable as there's five front runners. So the one at the moment that the big name is on is the current Bournemouth manager Andoni Iraola, who managed Bournemouth since 2023. He's gotten them to their first ever European competition this year. They finished in sixth, just behind Liverpool, getting Europa League qualification.
0: So he seems a solid choice.
1: He is. He does, to be fair. And it seems like the natural progression as well for a manager that does well with a club that isn't expected to do super well to then go on and get a chance with a bigger team. And I suppose, as all is the case, he's pretty tactically versatile, which is something Slot was criticised for, being too rigid in his own formations last season. So having a complete switch up with that would probably be a breath of fresh air for Liverpool.
0: Okay.
1: He's not the only one, though. Sebastian Hoeneß, who's the Stuttgart manager, he guided Stuttgart to Champions League football this year, finishing in fourth. He's known for sort of that possession and high-pressing football, which is something Liverpool fans would have known under Klopp quite a bit. He also helped Stuttgart get to their first trophy since 2007, winning the DFB Pokal last year. He's not the only German. I think ever since Klopp joined Liverpool, everyone assumes that there's going to be a Bundesliga manager that's now going to take over Liverpool. Julian Nagelsmann, he's the current Germany manager, so I don't see that particularly being a viable one, considering he's probably focused on the World Cup at the moment.
0: Yeah.
1: Also, the fact that it just seemed very out of pocket for him to kind of drop that dream job and move to Liverpool. He has previous experience Hoffenheim, RB Leipzig and Bayern Munich. He's only 38 as well, which I find a bit weird, but he's been linked with a lot of Premier League clubs before, but again, it just doesn't seem like one of the big ones now for me.
0: Yeah. I don't know if I could see a manager like leaving like a country team.
1: Not one that's in a good spot as well to win an international trophy. Yeah. Especially if you're at Germany's calibre as well. Like, would you give all that up? And it's a complete change in lifestyle as well, really, isn't it?
0: Yeah. Although you never know. Maybe if the wages were good enough or something, you might.
1: There's always money involved.
0: Always money involved.
1: Speaking of money involved, I don't know how real this one could be, but it's one that obviously every Liverpool fan would love, would be Jurgen Klopp's return. He's currently the head of global football at Red Bull. He got that job back in 2024. Yeah. For me, and I think probably a lot of people, probably a bit too soon for him to make his triumphant return, like 2 years after, especially when he handed over to Arne Slot. It seems a bit weird for him to then come back.
0: I don't know. I feel like it would be a very kind of a swaggery move to walk back in and be like, okay, so everything was a disaster while I was gone, but now I'm back.
1: Yeah, I think the big thing before was, I think he said that he wanted to wait. I think the only Premier League club he'd come back to would be Liverpool. So I think when he said that, he was kind of leaving the door open. So people have been speculating on it ever since. Equally sort of sentimental value, I don't think there's much truth to this. Number five on the list was Steven Gerrard, which I think is kind of the same case of like Frank Lampard come back to manage Chelsea, which did end up happening, but that ended horribly. Steven Gerrard, of course, hasn't been managing at club level since leaving the Saudi Pro League last year, which definitely is not anywhere near Premier League standard.
0: Yeah.
1: He did have spells at Rangers, Aston Villa, and he was in the Liverpool Academy coaching the under-18s and under-19s. But I think story-wise, this sounds really fun of like the former Liverpool legend and captain come back to manage them. But realistically, it's probably not the best move for them.
0: Interesting. Who do you think will take it then?
1: I think it'll be Andoni. It's a weird one because Thomas Frank took over from Spurs the year before, having a previously really good season with Brentford, and he made obviously that statistical move up from a weaker side to a stronger top six side, and then he had a woeful year with Spurs and got sacked. So is this something that Andoni might be thinking about in the back of his mind? Do I want to take that big leap? But then again,
0: yeah,
1: you know, you got to take the jump sometimes and, you know, figure out what's out there. And if Liverpool think he's the right man for the job, I think maybe he would. I don't think he wouldn't necessarily go for it straight away, but he'd definitely have it on his radar.
0: Yeah. Interesting. It'll be interesting to see how that'll go. Anyway, thanks for coming in.
1: Thanks, Ava.
0: Oh, I'm so delighted to have someone in the studio. It's always awful lonely in here. Remember, you're keeping your ear open for a little bit of this.
2: Let's go, girls.
0: Keep your ears open. I'm not telling you it's coming up, but wink, wink, nudge, nudge.
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0: It's Peggy Goo, Na Na Na. And those of you who had your ears wide open, you did hear your trigger for Shania Twain.
1: Let's go, girl.
0: So, I have to say, big congratulations to Maeve, Torby and Tip. You are heading to go see Shania. I'm so jealous. I would love, love, love, love, love to be going. It looks like it's a class gig. And Sophie Ellis-Bextor will be there. So there will be Murder on the Dance Floor. And Wexford act Jesse Sludds is also opening up for them. So it's going to be a night to remember, I can tell you that. Got loads more tunes on the way. Got the hit mix lined up and ready to go. Got some Florence Roden there playing Irish and kicking it off with Olivia Rodrigo's Drop Dead next.
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15: Good afternoon, I'm Odrin. Iran has accused Donald Trump of making excessive demands as both sides try to reach a peace deal. One of the Supreme Leader's top advisers say the US president is betraying democracy by sticking to his requests. Mr. Trump insists Tehran cannot develop a nuclear weapon and wants them to reopen the Strait of Hormuz. Middle East commentator Tarek Hangaloo says both are remaining resolute.
9: 90 days into this war, we are once again in this war of narrative. Donald Trump wants to have the story written his way, and the Iranian regime wants to have the story written their way. And these two narratives are again very different.
15: Leaving certificate students are being reminded to take time away from studying to avoid burnout. Around 60,000 students will begin the exams on Wednesday when they sit English Paper 1. They'll run until the 23rd of June. Education correspondent with the Irish Times, Brian Mooney, says students need to have some fun during the 3 weeks.
16: You need to do the things that you enjoy doing. If it's going and looking at a movie or whatever it is, you're giving your mind a rest. And it's important that you do, because to be able to remain sharp over 3 weeks for maybe 12 papers across 7 or 8 subjects, you literally have to be able to recreate, because otherwise you're going to be exhausted halfway through.
15: And a major new sports facility could be coming to South Tipperary. The County Council has granted planning permission for the development of Mary Immaculate College's Turles campus. According to planning files, the installation of the all-new weather pitch would allow for a wider range of sports to be played on campus. The latest news updates are on our website, beat102103.com.
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15: Turning out in soccer news, former Bournemouth boss Andoni Iraola has emerged as the frontrunner to replace Arne Slot after the Dutchman was sacked by Liverpool. The ex-Fire Nord manager won the 2024 Premier League title in his debut season at Anfield. However, he endured a difficult second year with the Reds, leading the club to a fifth place finish. Liverpool says their decision does not diminish the work Arne has done. Meanwhile, Arsenal have received a boost ahead of this evening's Champions League final. Defender Jurrien Timber has been declared fit ahead of the tie with defending champions PSG. The Gunners won a first league title in over 2 decades last week. Manager Mikel Arteta says his entire squad want to make history with the first Champions League title tonight.
17: I see the joy, the desire that all of them have to play this match. We all know that is the biggest game in football competition, and everybody wants to be part of that. And they all understand what it takes, and as well how important everybody is to make an impact when it's needed.
15: Elsewhere, Hamer Hal Grimson has bolstered his squad ahead of their game with Canada next week. St. Pat's Key and Levy and Shamrock Rovers' Matt Healy have both received their first senior international call-ups for the game in Montreal. Josh O'Dwyer has also travelled as a training player but will not feature in the tie. Mark Travers, Connor Coventry and Dawson Devoy have also travelled over, having missed the window's opening game with Qatar. Defending champion Coco Gauff is in action on the women's singles at the French Open today. The American takes on Anastasia Potapova. Elsewhere, top seed Aryna Sabalenka has defeated Australia's Daria Kasatkina in straight sets. In Gaelic games, the first round of the All-Ireland Senior Football Championship continues this evening. Leinster champions Westmeath take on Cavan in Mullingar, while Ulster kingpins Armagh are up against Derry in the Athletic Grounds from 7:15. Today's opening game at GAA HQ saw New York overcome Tyrone in the Nicky Rackard final. In rugby, Munster have been eliminated from the URC after a heavy loss in Pretoria this afternoon. The Bulls ran out 45-14 winners. Later on, Leinster welcomed the Lions to the Aviva Stadium with kickoff at 8 in Dublin. And Seamus Power has returned to the course at the Charles Schwab Challenge in Texas. He's level par through 6 and 2 under for the tournament.
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15: Mainly cloudy with a bit of mist and fog today. Highest temperatures of 15 to 19 degrees. I'm Odrin. More in an hour.
0: What's the crack? It's Ava with you. I have got an unreal hit mix lined up, including my favourite song at the moment. This one is called Drop Dead.
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1: Oh, I know. Boy, oh boy. Or barely awake. Paddle to the metal. Oh, man. I should do this for a living.
0: It feels good to be Boatu. It feels good to Geico.

0: have to say, I'm not a Lewis Capaldi girl, but that song just kind of hits me in the feelings sometimes. I don't know what it is about it. It's just, it's so pretty. It's such a pretty song. It's his latest. It's called Stay Love. Wrapping up the hit mix here on Beat. It's Ava with you on Saturday Sports Beat. Had some Khaki Kid in there. Back-to-back Irish music with Florence Road before that. Hanging out to dry. Got loads more music on the way. Got some Noah Kahan coming up with The Great Divide. His latest album is honestly one of the best things I have listened to. I've listened to it non-stop since it came out. Got some BB Rex on the way too with New Religion. And I'll be filling you in on how you can be over 300 grand the richer by this day next week. Stay tuned.
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1: 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You have until 3 p.m. on Friday, June 5th to get that in. It's the cost of like half of one of those fancy coffees you've been eyeing up. So why not be in with the chance to win over 300 grand? The cash machine then randomly picks one entry and it could be you getting that call. If it is, don't panic. Answer within five rings. Tell Barry the right amount. And that cash, it's all yours. €306,000. Talk about the best summer ever. All you got to do is text BEAT, B-E-A-T, to 57557. That's 57557. Ogs Ganairi and Tola. Beat.

Oh, I love that. It's Sabrina Carpenter, Manchild, here on Beat. It's Saturday Sports Beat. Ava Summers with you, keeping you company until 5:30. So let me know if there's anything you want to hear. It's 0851029103 on the WhatsApp. Got some Wiz the MC on the way. But first, I have to say, I'm loving this whole like sad cowgirl movement going on. I love it. It's Kacey Musgraves, Dry Spell.

0: Love that. It's Wiz the MC, Bees and Honey. Show me love. Little bit of summer vibes here on Beat. Got a major throwback on the way from Jason Derulo. After another in 54 Ultra. Talk to you. Plays next.
1: You guys ready?
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1: 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She says the dance floor is dead. She brought us Brat Summer. And let me tell you, I love this new era of Charlie XCX, right? When I heard she was bringing out a song called Rock Music, I was like, okay, that's interesting. I absolutely love it. I cannot wait to see what's going to be on this next album. Like, I am actually buzzing. So, what do you think? Do you think we have another Brat Summer? I think we could have a Rock Girl Summer. 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

0: Elizabeth Taylor's latest one from Taylor Swift. Wrapping up this hour on Sports Beat, but don't go anywhere because I've got another hit mix lined up and ready to go. Got some Freya Sky in there and kicking it off with Tame Impala. 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
2: Good afternoon, I'm Odrin. Iran has accused Donald Trump of making excessive demands as both sides try to reach a peace deal. One of the Supreme Leader's top advisors say the US president is betraying democracy by sticking to his requests. Mr. Trump insists Iran cannot develop a nuclear weapon and wants them to reopen the Strait of Hormuz. Middle East commentator Tarek Angelou says both are remaining resolute.
3: 90 days into this war, we are once again in this war of narrative. Donald Trump wants to have the story written his way, and the Iranian regime wants to have the story written their way. And these two narratives are again very different.
2: Leaving certificate students are being reminded to take time away from studying to avoid burnout. Around 60,000 students will begin the exams on Wednesday when they sit English Paper 1. They'll run until the 23rd of June. Education correspondent with the Irish Times, Brian Mooney, says students need to have some fun during the 3 weeks.
4: You need to do the things that you enjoy doing. If it's going and looking at a movie or whatever it is, you're giving your mind a rest. And it's important that you do, because to be able to remain sharp over 3 weeks for maybe 12 papers across 7 or 8 subjects, you literally have to be able to recreate, because otherwise you're going to be exhausted halfway through.
2: And a major new sports facility could be coming to South Tipperary. The County Council has granted planning permission for the development of Mary Immaculate College's Turles campus. According to planning files, the installation of the all-new weather pitch would allow for a wider range of sports to be played on campus. The latest news updates are on our website, beat102103.com.
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2: Starting out in soccer news, former Bournemouth boss Andoni Iraola has emerged as the frontrunner to replace Arne Slot after the Dutchman was sacked by Liverpool. The ex-Fire Nord manager won the 2024 Premier League title in his debut season at Anfield. However, he endured a difficult second year with the Reds, leading the club to a fifth-place finish. Liverpool says their decision does not diminish the work Arne has done. Meanwhile, Arsenal have received a boost ahead of this evening's Champions League final. Defender Jurrien Timber has been declared fit ahead of the tie with defending champions PSG. The Gunners won a First League title in over 2 decades last week. Manager Mikel Arteta says his entire squad want to make history with the first Champions League title tonight.
19: I see the joy, the desire that all of them have to play this match. We all know that is the biggest game in football competition, and everybody wants to be part of that. And they all understand what it takes, and as well how important everybody is to make an impact when it's needed.
2: Elsewhere, Hamer Hal Grimson has bolstered his squad ahead of their game with Canada next week. St. Pat's Kean Levy and Shamrock Rovers Matt Healy have both received their first senior international call-ups for the game in Montreal. Joshua Dwyer has also travelled as a training player but will not feature in the tie. Mark Travers, Connor Coventry and Dawson Devoy have also travelled over, having missed the window's opening game with Qatar. Defending champion Coco Gauff is in action on the women's singles at the French Open today. The American takes on Anastasia Potapova. In Gaelic games, the first round of the All-Ireland Senior Football Championship continues this evening. Leinster champions Westmeath take on Cavan in Mullingar, while Ulster kingpins Armagh are up against Derry in the Athletic Grounds from 7:15. Today's opening game at GAA HQ saw New York overcome Tyrone in the Nicky Rackard final. In rugby, Munster have been eliminated from the URC after a heavy loss in Pretoria this afternoon. Bulls ran out 45-14 winners. Later on, Leinster welcomed the Lions to the Aviva Stadium with kickoff at 8 in Dublin. And Seamus Power has returned to the course at the Charles Schwab Challenge in Texas. He's level par through 6 and 2 under for the tournament.
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2: Mainly cloudy with a bit of mist and fog today. Highest temperatures of 15 to 19 degrees.
0: What's the crack? It's Ava with you on your Saturday Sports Beat. I've got a hit mix lined up and ready to go. Kicking it off with Dracula.
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0: What an unreal collab that is. Calvin Harris teaming up with our very own Jazzy. Did you know that she is the most played female DJ worldwide? I think that is absolutely insane. This girl used to work in Tesco. That is so class. You love to see a girly pop at the top. I have got some Milky and Mull Grab, Just the Way You Are, coming up. Harry Styles plays first, though. American Girls plays next here on Beat.
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0: That's the way you are wrapping up your Saturday sports beat. I'm Ava. Thanks so much for coming and hanging out with me. I'll be back with you tomorrow from 8 till 10 in the evening, bringing you 2 hours of non-stop Irish tunes. But don't go anywhere, because Audrin's up next with Sports Beat Extra. You don't want to miss this. It's absolutely class. But Idaron Dáling, Tuair Ara, look after yourself and look after the people around you. Have a great weekend. Bye.
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8: Carlo unleashed Lockhorns once again in the Joe McDonagh Cup, this time lining out in the competition's decider at Croke Park next Saturday. I spoke with manager Pat Bennett ahead of that fixture, and
10: Wafer to flood if necessary. She won't need anybody else.
8: Continuing to impress on both the international and club stage, I caught up with Wexford's Aoife Wafer after the Women's Six Nations came to a close. But first,
11: coming down and seeing that sunrise and kind of being able to see the circumference of the world, it's just unbelievable.
8: Waterford's Adam Sweeney became the youngest Irish person to summit Mount Everest at just 22. I spoke with him on the difficulties of that 47-day expedition and what it's like to be back on worst table ground.
7: Sports Beat Extra with Audrin Johnson on Beat.
8: Delighted to be joined now by Adam Sweeney, the now youngest Irish person to have ever summited to the top of Mount Everest at 22 years of age. How are you feeling? I suppose you always ask those questions, how's the come down after something? But this is quite literally a come down. Like, how does it feel being back in Ireland after what is probably one of the most difficult things you've ever done in your life?
11: Yeah, it's strange. It hasn't really sunk in. We were, 9 days ago we were on the summit, and then it was literally trying to chase to get a flight out and then coming home, and there's just been a lot going on the last few days, so it hasn't really sunk in. But it's weird. Like, it's weird over there, all you have to do is you get up, you walk, you eat, you sleep, and now coming back you're like, it's just there's just a lot of sleeping going on at the moment. But delighted to be back as well. Look, it was a tough 2 months, it was for the family and friends and stuff, everyone's worrying, so it's nice to see them and stuff like that.
8: How well are you connected when you're doing stuff like that? Like, how much do you kind of leave the outside world behind for those 47 days you were over there?
11: Yeah, so I had no clue what was going on in the news. It was a nice little break, but yeah, trying to keep in contact with family as much as you can. Look, the Wi-Fi is shocking over there, and then you're sitting in base camp for a lot of the time, so you can connect to people. But the problem is when you go on your summer push, you're 4 or 5 days without Wi-Fi, so you kind of don't know anything and the family don't know anything. But it was nice getting that phone call once we got back down.
8: You probably don't think about it being this massive thing for Irish people to go out and do Everest, because like, I think you're just closing in on close to the 90 people that have done Everest from Ireland. Like, you know, I know when you came back, you were in the airport and you were talking about hopefully it'll inspire younger climbers to want to have a go at mountain climbing and even going for Everest in the future. Like, for you, when you were growing up, was there anyone you were looking at that was kind of that particular inspiration that got you to where you are now, do you think?
11: Yeah, we had the likes of Jason Black, like, who we were lucky enough to be over there. He'd done K2, he'd done Everest, and he reached out to me a few years ago and he kind of said, I'm putting this team together, this Irish team for 2026. So kind of made a reality, because you can say it as much as you want, but, you know, when you have to put pen to paper and do that. But look, the scene is blowing up, and like, it's funny, you're getting messages and people are saying that, I'm starting to get into mountaineering and stuff like that, and that's really cool. So look, it's kind of about like going out and actually pushing yourself over here as well. Look, it's kind of nerve-wracking. I remember doing that first video and I was absolutely breaking it. And then to have like the support like Jason and then Jenny as well, who were messaging saying, yeah, this is a possibility, you can actually do this, was absolute class. So look, just putting yourself out there, it seemed to work out anyways.
8: You mentioned Jason there, obviously getting that team together, former Mayo footballer Pádraig O'Hara, and then obviously Aoife McGowan from Dublin. Like, when did you find out that you were going to be climbing with them specifically?
11: Yeah, so I did an expedition with Jason about 2 years ago now, and we kind of knew then. We sat down before and we said, right, this is a road to Everest, and Pádraig O'Hara had the same plan. We were lucky enough to get Aoife McGowan about 6 months ago now. Mm-hmm. He was on another team, and it was crazy. They weren't going to give him his money back or anything, and luckily he found someone to take his spot, which is very, very rare. But like, he was such an addition to the team. Like, so, oh look, the crack we had. Like, you're waking up with these guys, you're going to sleep and stuff, you're 18 hours a day. I don't know how we didn't fall out, but somehow we didn't. It's kind of weird now. It's like your family, they're not not there anymore. Like, but we'll go up and have the crack. But look, they're keeping well. And it was class to be able to get up to the top with them as well.
8: Because I was thinking, because obviously you mentioned how disconnected you are from the world when you're doing that, and you're in such close proximity to the two of those lads for that entire climb. Like, it kind of, you would need to be a really tight-knit group to even just kind of mentally sort of survive that climb up, wouldn't you?
11: Yeah, I think the slagging that was going on was absolutely scandalous. Like, every morning, like, you'd be looking forward to them all coming into tent. Like, we're really digging on well because, yeah, I think that was one fear beforehand. We were kind of saying that, right, lads, if any of you ever need a break, you can just go into the tent or you can just say, but like at no stage, kind of, we got sick of each other, I think. Well, at some points you were obviously down when there was stuff going wrong with the ice fall not open, but like, yeah, we really wouldn't be able to get to the top without each other. Like, just the support we had for each other was unbelievable, and just with everything going wrong, and obviously went right in the end, like, it was just huge to get up there with the two lads.
8: Kind of looking at it, like, it's almost written out like a movie script with kind of the amount of ups and downs you have to go through to get to the summit. I suppose the first one, Jason Black getting injured, you know, that really severe sort of ankle injury, and he's kind of sidelined then and has to remain kind of just as kind of your ears on the ground almost. Like, how difficult is that, obviously knowing that he had kind of formed that group together to go up the mountain and then he's not going to be able to do it himself? Like,
11: yeah, that was tough because, like, we had all envisioned the four of us getting up to the top, and then I remember sitting in camp too and he says, lads, I'm not going to go on, and it was a very kind of silent room. We were just really, really upset. Good for him, good for all of us, because look, it was the four of us that wanted to get to the top, but he made the right choice. Look, I think he had known what he was going to do a while back. His ankle was, there was a ligament off the bone, so it just wasn't the right choice, especially coming down that Lotse face. It's severe coming down it. So look, the last thing he wanted to do is put us at risk. And also, look, if we didn't have him on the ground, we probably wouldn't have got that second opportunity to go for the summit. So maybe it all worked out. And look, he played such a big part in it, and I think it kind of was a nice little role for him to be able to go into, because that's kind of what he's looking like he's going to be going into soon enough on 8,000 metre peak. So it's kind of nice for him to be able to go and do that. But look, he was still there at the summit with us, really. You could hear him and all the support. And when we came back, I only watched that video of what he did online of when we came back, when we summited. And like, I was in tears watching it because, look, he genuinely really wanted us to get there. There was no like hate towards it. So without Jason, the team wouldn't have been put together and the dream wouldn't have become a reality. So he was such a huge help in it.
8: You look at, like, there was a video of him, obviously, from that first attempt to get into the summit where you were 400 metres off and you had to turn around, and he's kind of talking through what the events of that leading up to it were and why you had to turn around and everything. Like, for you in that situation, when you know you're so close to kind of completing that goal, like, what are you thinking in your own head? Is it easy to get demoralised, or was there no doubt in your mind you were going to go back at it again?
11: Yeah, it was absolutely heartbreaking, to be honest. Look, the three of us, in fairness, there's a lot of people over there that have a lot of money that they can just go and do it again. But the three of us, this was it. It was either now or never. And to get turned around, not many people go for it a second time. We kind of did struggle to get Sherpa's bottles of oxygen to go again. And we were sitting in our tent for probably 3 or 4 hours saying, right, we're never going to get this opportunity again. The second we did get that opportunity, you're half buzzing, but you're also so tired. You're like, all right, we have to do that again. But yeah, look, the first time it took us about 8 hours to get to a spot called a balcony, and it probably should have taken us 4 hours. So like, we were well behind time, just the winds are so against us and the weather is so against us. But look, I think that it added to it the second time getting up there, because you realise, right, I've done this. And in fairness, we were quite 400 metres off. We were at 400 metres elevation off, but that once you did it the next day, we were quite a bit off. The amount of fall summits on the way up is ridiculous.
8: Yeah. I feel like this is almost, I shouldn't have seen this, but I saw a video of like that final summit up to Everest where it kind of looks like there's steps going up to the top. And you kind of, the person turns around, you can see the clouds and you can see the peaks of the mountains. Like, what is that like in person? Like, had you seen videos of the summit of Everest before doing it? Or
11: Yeah, I have. We actually summited in the dark. Mm. We kind of made a call and said, right, the queues are just going to be too much. We need to go up before. So we were the first people up there. But yeah, it's ridiculous. You shouldn't be climbing at 8,800 meters. There's a little bit of rock, and you're absolutely dying going up it. But coming down and seeing that sunrise and kind of being able to see the circumference of the world, it's just unbelievable. And it would bring a tear to your eye. Look, you're so proud, like, to be able to get the opportunity to do it. And just to come down and see that was just unbelievable. And it's a picture. It's funny. We took videos throughout the whole thing. We tried to document everything. And from camp four to summit and back down, we pretty much have nothing. But look, it'll be in my mind forevermore, and it was just unbelievable. And hopefully something I might get back again.
8: Pádraig spoke about it, saying that, you know, it felt like it was almost therapy, and there was sort of a deep sense of self-reflection of doing that summit. Like, would you agree with that? Is that how it felt for you as well? Or
11: yeah, well, it's you're in your own little world. There's nothing else to think about besides kind of whatever, walking, eating and sleeping. But like, oh yeah, some of the chats we had, like you're getting really deep with each other and stuff like that. So yeah, it was really nice, like just kind of hearing their walks of life and they're hearing your walks of life. But it is, yeah, it's just so peaceful being up there.
8: It seems like such a weird question to ask, but like, what is next for someone that has summited Everest? Like, you were even saying just before the interview, like, where do you go next? Like, because that is the tallest. You were saying possibly something a bit more dangerous, but like, what are you actually, like, you're already planning towards it. What are you thinking?
11: Yeah, it's really strange because you come back, you've after, it's been 3 years, Everest, eat, sleep and drink, you know, that's it. It's been all about Everest. And now it's like, right, what is next? I'm thinking maybe a polar expedition, so walk across Antarctica or something like that. Mm-hmm. But for now, I suppose it is to get a job, unfortunately.
8: Got to think of the priorities.
11: I know, yeah, I know. I have to fund these trips now somehow.
8: How do you, but like, it's just one of those things, like, what job could you have that possibly lives up to doing stuff like that on the off, on the side?
11: Yeah, I don't know if accountancy will do it now, but I don't know what it is. Yeah, so no, I will definitely get something hopefully soon enough now after these exams, so we'll relax for a bit and go on holidays. But yeah, look, I definitely want to do a bit more, and maybe Everest even from the north side. It's funny, like, you're in the expedition and you're like, right, I am never ever doing anything like this again. And as soon as you leave base camp, you're like, right, I'm looking forward to going back already. It's really weird, like, but yeah, there'll definitely be more expeditions. And I look forward to them anyways.
8: Absolutely. Well, Adam Sweeney, this has been an absolute pleasure. You're an absolute inspiration to everyone, and hopefully there'll be people that'll be coming to smash your record now.
11: Hopefully.
8: Years to come. Thank you so much for joining me. It's been
11: Thanks for having
8: pleasure.
11: Me. I appreciate it.
8: Of course, you can catch the full chat between myself and Adam over on the Sportsbeat Extra podcast feed, wherever you get your podcasts from.
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12: So as the full-time whistle goes here, and Carlo are ready for Croke Park on the 6th of June.
8: Now, all eyes in Carlo will be on Pat Bennett and the senior hurlers come next Saturday at 3:15 as the Scallionators line out against local rivals Laois in this year's Joe McDonagh Cup final. Despite only having won the competition once in 2019, this year will mark Laois's third time in a row reaching the decider, where they fell to defeat against Offaly and Kildare in recent years. On the other hand, Carlo were champions of this competition back in 2023 and returned to Croke Park after a successful round campaign. I caught up with manager Pat Bennett ahead of the final.
13: Pat, firstly, thanks a million for joining me. You're staring down the barrel of a Joe McDonagh Cup final now. I suppose, as you were mentioned just before the interview, a lot more eyes on you this time around than, say, previous years. You know, how are you feeling coming up to such a monumental competition?
14: Yeah, I think, like everybody, you know, we've got injuries that we've picked up, and we're trying to clear them up. And you're trying to get, you know, when you do get to a final, you want to have everybody and you want your whole panel. And at the minute, we've got maybe four or five, you know, niggles, and we've got a couple of ones that are touch and go, and we have to try and get all of them, and we're working hard on them to get them back and that they'll be ready for, you know, Saturday week.
15: It's all over, 4:17 to 1:17. But as I said, Carlo have been super here today, Stephen.
13: I suppose for yourself, coming into this competition, was it that opening game against Laois, that was a real statement victory for yourselves, obviously after maybe a tumultuous sort of league campaign where it was going right down to the wire. Like, were you kind of, I suppose, was that a vital game for you, do you think, in the longer term ambition of this county for this year, like kind of looking at it now?
14: Well, everybody knows the Joe Mac. We've only got two home games and we three away. So we knew we had to win our home games. Mm-hmm. And, you know, that would have given us a chance. But the Laois one came and, you know, we were ready for it. We had to be, because it was our home game. And like, if we lost that, we were going to Westmeath the following week under pressure. But, you know, it's all about winning at that stage, and they won. And, you know, we made hard work of it. You know, we were level 15 minutes, 20 minutes gone in the second half, we were level, you know. So it was a tough game, but we got over the line. We got the 2 points, and then the next 2 points, and then it kind of snowballed from there. Went to Ballycran, had a really tough game up there. But, you know, when you go away, I think when you go away in the Joe Mac, you go away even at the Leinster Championship or the Munster Championship, I think it's worth about 5 or 6 points to you. Mm-hmm. You know, nobody wants to go, say, to Cusick Park to play Clare. Nobody wants to go to Welsh Park to play Waterford. You don't want to go to Nolan Park to play Kilkenny. You know, Wexford Park for Wexford. You know, it's worth 5 or 6 points. You have to be 5 or 6 points better to beat them down there. Mm-hmm. So we knew that we three away, and it was going to be very tough. So we had to win our home games. And in fairness to the lads, you know, we were ready on the first day, and we got our win, and it kind of snowballed from there then.
13: I look back on, I suppose, the campaign so far, and I think about that Down victory and how monumental that was, in the sense that coming up to that game, you were both unbeaten, and it was kind of a case that it could have lost there. Do you think, in your own mind, kind of either made or break that campaign for you now?
14: Yeah, 100%. I think all the games, when you look at it, like we played Leash first day out, okay, we were both unbeaten, and then we went to Westmead and they were unbeaten, we were unbeaten, and we beat them, and then we had to go to Down where they were top, we were unbeaten, they were unbeaten, and we had to go beat them. So, you know, there was nothing easy in any of the three matches, but for me, most satisfying one was probably the Down one, because I know how hard it is to go to Ballycran, and anybody that has been in Ballycran knows how hard it is to go and win there, and like to be again the Hurricane and to go from 10 points up to 3 points down with 8 minutes to go and to win it by 3, you know, it showed some character with these lads, and you know, that's what they have. They have really, really good character, and you know, their fitness levels are gone really high. Fairness to Craig and Kevin, you know, they have their levels at a really high, and we had this talk at the start of the year. I remember talking to Craig in December when we wanted them fit and when we wanted them ready, and you know, he kept saying to me, especially through the league when we weren't winning some games, you know, he kept saying to me, you did tell me we wanted him fit for this time. So I said, yeah, you're the boss there, so we'll go with that. And he has him. Like, we're finishing strong the last 15 minutes of every game, even the game against Antrim, we finished strong. You know, we're finishing stronger, and that's a really good sign for the lads, you know.
13: Absolutely. Well, Pat Bennett, this has been an thoroughly enjoyable conversation. We've touched on everything, but best of luck next weekend. I know there'll be a load of people from Carlow going up to Croke Park to support the lads, and look, there'll be a load of eyes on you now as well, so best of luck in that final against Leash.
14: Thanks a million. I would just love that the supporters will come and support the lads. You know, they're a really, really great bunch of lads, and it'd be great to see a big crowd from Carlow up there.
8: Of course, I had a massive chat with Pat, and you can catch all of that over on the Sports Beat Extra podcast feed, wherever you get your podcasts from.
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8: After a phenomenal Women's Six Nations campaign, which saw Wexford's Aoife Wafer pick up 2 Player of the Match awards, score 5 tries and gain a nomination for the competition's Player of the Championship award, Ballygarrett native Wafer is back in England to resume her club career with the Harlequins. I had the pleasure of catching up with Aoife earlier this week. Aoife Wafer, thank you so much for joining me. I know you've had a hectic few weeks, as it has been with the Six Nations. How are you feeling? I suppose, I know obviously you're back in England. Have you had much of a chance to decompress on that whole competition so far and the magnitude of it?
16: I'm taking this week kind of fairly easy training-wise and that kind of thing, just giving the body a rest. But I suppose looking back on the competition, probably only bits and pieces of it, I think, like I've kind of properly reflected on. And yeah, then I suppose over the next few weeks, like we'll probably review eventually that sort of last game. But just kind of bits and pieces, I guess, kind of reflecting. But yeah, not too much, I guess.
8: That game against Italy, I want to ask, I think the picture was taken before this game, but it's yourself, Robin O'Connor, Katie Whelan and Niamh O'Dowd, the whole Wexford sort of bunch. You know, for you, I know Robin started that game. She got her try on her debut and everything. Like, that's a really big moment for her. But There's a growing contingent of Wexford players kind of coming into this team now, and I suppose if you look at, I suppose, the actual rotation of the Ireland squad from this campaign, I know you mentioned that a lot of those players would have been there 2 years ago in that England game, but like, it was a really small amount of rotation for this campaign and not very many new faces coming into it from, say, the previous World Cup year. Like, what is it like, I suppose, having that growing contingent? Like, do you feel a sense of more belonging with those players because you're from a similar county, or is it a case that, you know, they just kind of slot in with everyone and they're all the same, I suppose?
16: I think there's something special about Wexford people, isn't it? There's something different in the water down there. But I think when we're as a group, like, it's like, other than people's accents, like, you don't really know where everyone's from. Like, we all kind of just slot into one and kind of go towards the same goal. But it's class. Like, even at Leinster, when I was with Leinster, there was a huge contingent of Wexford people, whether it be all from Gorey or Enniscorthy or Wexford, and even New Ross had a couple in it 1 year, and there was always a massive bunch of Wexford people, which is always something that fills me with a lot of pride. So it was class to see the county kind of represented so by so many people. And I know Robin had a massive support crowd up from Wexford Wanderers as well, so I know she was incredibly grateful for that. But yeah, no, like, speaking on Robin's kind of debut tournament, like, she was just class. And I think for me, I was so proud of her, and I was so happy for her family, because my older brother would have played with Robin's older brother Josh when they were coming through pathways with the boys, and I know he's over with Connacht now at the minute, but my brother would have gotten really well with him, and my parents would be quite close to their parents, and then my younger sister actually grew up playing with Robin, and they played on the same team for a bit with the South East Lions, and so we kind of have that kind of connection through families as well, and it was just brilliant to kind of see her come up through the pathways and then earn a spot on the Irish team, and like, she wasn't given it, she definitely earned it, and yeah, she absolutely just blew onto the scene. Like, she was incredible this whole campaign, so I was buzzing for her in Galway, but yeah, like you said, like, it was a brilliant day in Galway. It was nice and sunny for once, and I remember even chatting to Silvia Trani, one of the Italian props, and I was like, if it starts raining in Galway, like, you guys might be a bit slow to get started, but thankfully, it was a sunny day, and we can't really complain then, can we, with the score?
8: The Aviva game, obviously, we have to talk about it. The lead-up to that, talk to me what it was like, I suppose, receiving your jersey from the 1993 team leading up to that match. Like, that must have been really special.
16: Yeah, absolutely. Yeah, it was amazing. To kind of honour the people that have, I suppose, been the pioneers of Irish rugby was incredible, and to hear their stories and to kind of share different stories and that kind of thing was absolutely incredible, and some of them have travelled really far to actually be at that event, whether it was from New Zealand or whether it was from the other side of Ireland, and they were all kind of saying that they were in awe and like that they really loved being in our presence, and we were like, no, like, we really appreciate you guys coming in, and we're actually starstruck as well to have like the first Irish women's team just sitting in our presence. So yeah, it was incredible, and then I suppose like we were fortunate enough that for the Aviva game we actually got our heritage numbers as well, so like you now know if you're the first player to play for Ireland or the 200th player to play for Ireland, and I suppose now that's something that Lynn Cantwell worked really hard on, and now every player going forward has that number to represent which player they are, I suppose, in the line of Irish players, which is really special. And the RFU honoured like every past player at that Aviva game too, which was class to kind of have them at our game as well, because obviously the 21s and the 18s did a lap of honour at half time. So you've the future there, you've the present on the field, and you've the past sitting up in the stands cheering you on. So yeah, it was an incredibly special event made by the RFU.
8: Speaking about fans in the stand, I don't know if you saw the banner "Fear the Wafer."
16: I did see that. All right, yeah, there's a couple of signs, but yeah, that one definitely stood out. I think it's actually a group of women from my village back in Ballygarrett, and yeah, I had no idea that they were going to make that sign, but yeah, I think it got on the telly a few times, and yeah, definitely made the inside camp. Documentary that Rob McGuire is doing, so yeah, no, it was class to see the likes of that. It was something funny every time I looked up in the stands, I guess, but yeah, no, it was class to have them there too.
8: Equally as well, before the match you obviously posted about your experience 10 years ago being in the stands watching the Ireland women's team, and then or 12 years later you're now lining out in the Aviva for the first ever standalone game. I know you've spoken on it quite a bit about how much that means to you and obviously how big it is for your own, I suppose, personal self, having growing up with it all. But like, it is kind of like, do you look at it a little bit? Like, it is kind of like a movie script almost, the way you've kind of laid this out. Like, it just is brilliant in the sense that, and I don't know where the question is going here with what I'm asking, but like, it is a really nice sort of thing to have posted beforehand. Was it something you'd consciously been thinking about, like, I'm going to put that up beforehand? Or is that just something that kind of the spur of the moment you were like, oh, actually, yeah, I remember this now and I'm going to put this up?
16: No, like, I think, yeah, it is kind of like a movie script, isn't it? Of like 12 years ago, 10-year-old me, like, sitting watching the first ever Irish game in the Aviva, and like there wasn't that many people at it. I think like on the books it might be like 5,000 off the top of my head, because it was obviously after Brian O'Driscoll's farewell game as well, so not many people stayed for it, but like I remember everything. Like, I remember meeting the players after the game. I think I still have the match day program. I still have my ticket up like in my room, and like room back in Ireland, and like those things have really stood to me, I suppose, growing up, kind of having those memories as a kid with a dream to play for Ireland. And yeah, I guess like I knew there was a picture of it somewhere, and was like chatting with my mum pre-game, and I was like, you know what, like I'm going to have a look for it. So like a bit of scrolling through her Facebook, because I knew obviously when about it was, and it was really cool then, because I knew that like my rugby club from home, Gorey, had commented that kind of 10 years comment of being on the pitch and that kind of thing. So no, it was incredibly special. But even like I remember seeing it 2 years ago, and it would have been on the 10-year mark, and it was my first ever start against France in Le Mans, and I'd scored my first try against France, and like those kind of things are really special as well, because it is that thing of like 6-year old Aoife that picked up a ball would be incredibly proud, because like I think I still have a few more things to achieve that she would have wanted, but yeah, I'm slowly ticking off dreams, I guess.
8: Absolutely. Well, it's been an absolute pleasure, Aoife. Thank you so much for joining me, and best luck with everything in the future. An absolutely massive chat with Aoife, which of course unfortunately can't be played all in its entirety here, but you can catch that full interview over on the Sportsbeat Extra podcast feed, wherever you get your podcast from.
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8: Now, before we finish up this week's show, let's take a look ahead to some of the fixtures you can look forward to for the rest of this weekend. Leinster's clash with the Lions in the URC will be live on TG Cahir and Premier Sports 1 from 8, while in golf, the LPGA Classic is live on Sky Sports Plus from 8:30. On Sunday, there's more golf action as the Australian Alpine Open is underway from 11 on Sky Sports Golf, while the Charles Schwab Challenge continues on the same station from 4. Meanwhile, the LPGA Classic, which we just mentioned, continues on Sky Sports Plus from 7. In cycling, stage 2 of the Women's Giro d'Italia is live on TNT Sports 3 from 12:45. Meanwhile, the final stage of the Men's Giro is live on TNT Sports 3 from 2. In motorsport, the Grand Prix of Italy is underway at 12:15 on TNT Sports 2. In soccer, the Women's FA Cup final is live on Channel 4 and TNT Sports 1 from 3 as Brighton take on Manchester City. While in tennis, the French Open is all go as it's live on TNT Sports 1 from 6. And in athletics, the Diamond League is being shown on BBC Two and Virgin Media 3 from 7.
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0: Pitbull with Don't Stop the Party here on Beat. Let's keep the music going. Up next, it's Haven and Caitlin Aragon with I Run.
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0: Kokoto with Proximus here on Beat. Got some Juicy Mons on the way with Won't Look Back right after MK and Clementine Douglas. 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

That is Tom Nobe with Your Body here on Beat. Hope you're all having a gorgeous Saturday, lads. I had the best Saturday ever because my best friend surprised me today. She was living in Australia. I haven't seen her in a year. And yeah, she just showed up today and I met her. And I'm not going to lie, I just burst out crying because I had just said last week that I really missed her and I wish she'd come home. Well, she was already on the way at that point and I got to see her today, which is very exciting. Anyway, let's keep the music going. This is Sonny Federa, DOD and Poppy Bascom with Think About Us.

0: Brothers with Galvanize here on Beat. We continue with the music. 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

Rudimental and John Newman. Feel the love here on Beat 085. 102.9 103 is the WhatsApp number. Let me know what you want to hear. Got some Shane Codd and Charlotte Haining on the way right after this from Low Cuts.

0: Robin Schulz and Francesco Yates. That is Sugar here on Beat. I'm finishing off this hour of Saturday Night Anthems. Don't go anywhere. I'll be back shortly with more music. Up first, it's Ewan McVicar.
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0: All getting on. It's Kirsten here with you until 10 o'clock tonight. Up first this hour, got a bit of you, Mac Vicker. It's called Share the House here on Beat.

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Alesso and Tove Lo, Heroes here on Beat. Got some new era on the way with Birds in the Sky right after this from Danielle Harland. Dua Lipa, it's Two Hearts.

0: Uniting Nations, Out of Touch, playing here on Beat and finishing off another hour of Saturday Night Anthems. I'm Kirsten with you until 10. Up next, it's another in 54 Ultra with Talk to You.
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0: Kirsten here, bringing you the final hour of Saturday Night Anthems. Up first, it's another in 54 Ultra with Talk to You.
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1: That is Tom Craft with Loneliness here on Beat. Got some Ewan McVicar on the way with Tell Me Something Good right after Jennifer Lopez and David Guetta. 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
4: Hello, you gorgeous people. James Patrice here with some deliciously pink news. Breast Cancer Ireland's Very Pink Run is back, and I'm a proud ambassador once again. 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

That is Cato and John with Turn the Lights Off here on Beat. Got some belters only in Bandit coming up shortly with Do for Love, or right after this from Haven and Caitlin Aragon. It's I Run. Coming

0: That is Deadmau5 and Cascade with I Remember here on Beat, and that finishes off the show for me. I'm Kirsten. I'll be back with you tomorrow evening from 6 p.m. So until then, I will chat to you. Don't go anywhere because Darren Rice is up next with the Saturday Night Selection.
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19: Yo, what's happening? It is your Saturday Selection on Beat. Some absolutely blistering sounds for you tonight. A huge back-to-back from 11 o'clock. Joseph Capriati and Adam Baer teaming together. First, though, a guy a huge fan of since I saw him support his brother back in around 2010 in a huge amphitheatre in Berlin. The brother is measurably more famous and well-known. A lot to do with the movie Berlin Calling back in the day. But this guy can really hold his own as well. He's got amazing tracks over the years. Right in the Dark, Philadelphia, Rosie Lee, the list continues. This is him recorded live in Berlin just last week. Brother of Paul, it's Fritz Kalkbrenner.

0: Friday. There's only one call worth answering.
1: Hey, this is Barry Dunn calling. Can you take a cash machine call?
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1: Well, you are. 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
1: Steady the nerves. 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
6: 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You are locked in with one of my favourite DJ producers, always bringing the vibes. This set is well recorded live on a 12-channel mixer, and I believe a lot of stems in Ableton too. It's Fritz Kalkbrenner on Beat.

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0: Tonight's second selector makes a huge back-to-back effort. Adam Baer seems to be doing the rounds with them big time at the moment. This set recorded live in Miami not too long ago from the aforementioned Mr. Baer, and also a guy who has gone completely viral because of all the clips that emerged from him playing on the terrace at the opening of Amnesia in Ibiza lately. Joseph Capriati doing his thing with Adam Baer. Turn it up, it's Beat.

Little gangster, you're just the internet version.

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0: Just about it for tonight's show. Big thanks to Joseph Capriati, Adam Baird and Fritz Kalkbrenner all stepping up to the plate tonight. You can have a go at that anytime you want. darren.rice@beat102103.com. Send me an email with your mix link or get me on Facebook, Insta, all the usuals. Back same time next Saturday from 10. In the meantime, Chris Ward's on the way with the mix up.
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What's going on? Welcome to the Saturday Night Mix-Up here on Beat 102 and 103. Tunes for the next hour from the likes of Mirko Caruso, back with an absolute tech house, tribal-infused banger on the show this week on 2 Drop. Going to play that for you in a while. Elmo with new music from Dublin, new stuff from Mousy a little bit later on, a Monkey Stereo, and lots more besides. Kicking us off, though, this is Double Touch on Beat. 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

Less Than In This House on B102 and 103 on Jackfruit Records for your Saturday night into Sunday morning, banging out tunes from the house techno and trance world with Junior Sanchez. What a legend this man is on Brobot Records. This is Under Pressure at Beat.

That is Amir Telem on Beat 102 and 103 and Elevate Your Mind on EXX Boundless, and Junior Sanchez on Probot before that with Under Pressure. It is the Saturday Night Mix Up on Beat. Don't forget, we air guest mixes, we play unsigned tunes, we welcome bedroom DJs and producers on the show. So yeah, send me your material. I'd love to hear it. If you're only starting out, if you've been producing for years, I'd love to hear your stuff. If it's good, we'll play it. 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

New Irish tunage on the Saturday night mix-up. That is Elmo and Feel You and Keith McKenzie, XXXential Freaks. Before that, this is Sun of Dust and Summer Breeze on Fluid Music.

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This is Why Are We Alive on Progressive Vibes on Beat.